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What men want and what they will, working for a dollar bill. Sad to see the old slave mill grinding slow but grinding still. Walking home a youth gets killed, police free to shoot at will. Sad to see the old slave mill grinding slow but grinding still. 9 to 5, you know the drill, weekends are a short-lived thrill. Sad to see the old slave mill is grinding slow but grinding still. Cup run it over till it spill, take until they've had their fill. Sure hurts to see the old slave mill grinding slow but grinding still.

That's right, New York City, Tri-State area. It's me once again. Yours truly, Steve Austin, back up in my seat where I belong each and every Monday, each and every Thursday on the big station, www.redhotradio1.net. Likewise, 102.3 on your FM dial. Once again, I gotta say good night to each and everybody that has it locked on, logged in, interstate, out of state, in the country, out of country. You don't know how we do it. Once again, I like to tell everyone, good night and blessing. I am here.

0: from England, English teacher, man called Sting, Mr. Bombastic, man called Shaggy, Tonga, Bukin, and the boy,
1: Chuck Jones. What is this?
2: It's come to think, Carl. We have dropped them on the IT in your wallet. Big sauna, bad sauna, big sauna, bad sauna.

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Straight back till the morning, you get me? From the voice of Sting and Shaggy, this is the voice of Chronics.

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1: 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Remember, where that's

0: like a Facebook and them pass. Bucks, I see them try running when you play. You give them a bucks, bucks, bucks, bucks, bucks. You box them till your hand make you tired. And when you have bucks, you tell them, don't move your face. Bucks, and when they box him again, tell him, don't move your face. Bucks, and then they get that one there, say, hold your face. I want it connect. Bucks.
1: Gotta say big respect to the war professor for that one. Mind it before you get boxed. Once again, you got it locked to the number one station. It's all about www.redhotradio1.net. The time right now is 11 minutes after the hour of 9 o'clock. And I'm going to be here with you till the morning, 12 a.m. midnight. Also want to do a quick public statement. Some people call it announcement, but mine is more like a statement. You see the people that produce these long chains for these dogs and the owners, not a good idea. Today I'm walking and this lady have a dog. I see the dog. She died. And I don't see the owner. The owner is around the corner and the dog is already around the other corner. Then she looks at me and tells me, don't worry, the dog don't bite. How the hell the dog eat? You ever hear when a dog crack bone? You ever listen when a dog crack bone? Nobody tell me that. Keep your dog next to you at all times. Let's go, Steve Austin.

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But we're going to do that later on in the show. This one is going toward the MTA. Yeah, man, so we're going to just hold on for that one, all right? Beautiful.

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Them are going terrible. You know where I take the whole light? Where I take the whole light? Anybody will go against me, they'll go against the world. The Knicks have it this year. You know, see how them beat 76ers? Chew up them on them up, man. 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You're a hater.

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0: Gotta say big respect to Ragamuffin CB on this one. Let thy will be done. Because the Knicks are going to win this a championship. Let thy will be done.
1: Before this day is done, let thy will be done.
0: Ba-ba-ba-ba.
1: The blind and the deaf and the crippled and the dumb.

0: Yeah, man, I have to say big respect to the countryside people. But appreciate a nice game of cards. 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
1: Yeah, I am it all.
0: Secret original there. 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
1: It's different. Yeah, man.

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Part of the Status Quo family, as well as the House of Music family.

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2: 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This is the voice of Mr. Kevin Raya.
1: Yippee-yo. He set the trend. House of music and that we defend.
2: Yeah, man.
1: If he said, I will do the truth.
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0: 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Some boy have gone and came.
1: All right, Artlist.
0: Yo, watch your noise. If you're fired,
1: this is the voice of Pro Vigor.
0: Them a talk about genocide, never in a guy, but them no gun, them dead, they went in a buy. 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

0: Listen, that boy a bad like your last 6 months nightmare. 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He goes by the name of Pro Vigor.
1: Gun and Kevin Bearing.
0: Yeah. Better than Freddy Krueger.
1: The fire is dead in the basement. All right then.

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Some of my remixes on the WYFL rhythm. Ready again now.

0: and the Pam and Sharon and the one named Juliet. 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
1: Yeah, son. 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
0: 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Never call me Mr. Ever clean. 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

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First place, we not even

0: This one is entitled Bonga Naya. African Queen Mama Skin. Remixed by yours truly, Steve Austin. On the WYFL rhythm.
1: Hey. 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
0: Man a real Congo Naya. 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

0: big respect to the veteran on this one.
1: 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This card that we get drunk now.
0: He goes by the name of the Big Bad Toughest.
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3: 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Yeah, man. One in a boy.

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She said that one, I'm mad. She says she love that remix, yeah. 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
1: One arrival, it's Busy Samuel and his hype.
0: Busy, Bounty, and Beanie.
1: Can't tell them something. 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
0: Yo.
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0: Yours truly, Steve Austin, each and every Monday, each

0: saying trip.
1: Oh, we are a Negro.
2: What else, badness, where them a say? How we have up here, this is a guy, where them a say?
0: Yeah.
2: Chain it a jeep, bad clocks for a foot, we no listen, boy, where you a chat, where them a say? What

0: Where them are say?
1: What house, badness, where them are say? We have a play at a sister girl, where them are say? She ain't a jip bad class, where we put we no listen boy, where you chat up, where them are say?

0: What else? Badness, where them a say? And we have a beauty set a guy, where them a say? Chain it a jip, bad clocks for a foot, we no listen boy, where you a chat chat, where them a say? What else? Badness, where them a say?
1: You know some love that tune it up.
0: That
1: tune it up bad.
0: A jip, bad clocks for a foot, we no listen boy, where you
1: but I feel like slow it down. Taking a nice little chill pill. After all, tonight is only Monday. Me don't know about owner, you know. But me work hard, you know. All right, no, me, back I hurt me. But me still have a vibe. You understand? Yeah. Some people say me old, but me not cold. Some want to listen up now. Why me have the music off? My other grief. My other statement. And it's not against anybody who may be a little overweight. Do not think that I'm attacking you. But I am attacking the MTA. Today, I was sitting down on a bus. I'm not going to mention which bus line. But while sitting on the bus now, because to me get on early on, Where the bus kind of start from, like maybe the third bus stop from the last stop when him let off and then him let back on. So I get on about the third stop. I could walk to the first stop still, but I choose to just come off of work and wait for the bus right there. So when I get on the bus, it's basically still empty. Maybe five people, if so much. And, you know, by the time I reach a certain point after being on the bus, the bus gets kind of crowded. So now, I'm in my seat, and the bus gets kind of crowded. Now, here comes a gentleman, and I would have to be honest, call a spade, he was overweight. There was one seat left in the bus. Many people pass up this seat, you know. This man decides, say, him can't take it no more. Him want to sit down. So me, I'm an average-sized person. So when I look beside me, left and right, I can see the two lines, the partition. My legs rest, you know, right against it. Brothers, sisters, this gentleman tries to squeeze up between me and another person. When I tell you, see me, I knew that he couldn't fit, but the other man wasn't really paying attention to him. I've been watching him from him come on the bus. Come here, I said, this little man look like him want to sit down, and I know him was going to come over to me. So, you know, me, you know, thank God for working out. I just brace up myself, you know. Firm up my legs, them. So when him comes, sit down, you know, I wedge him, I figure wedging himself. Because me not move. Because me already in my seat. Me in the lines. Me in between the lines. Right now, he's trespassing. So I would not allow him to trespass. So, meanwhile, the other leg squeeze up my boy on the other side of him. When me see my boy push back him shoulder, that was it. My boy squish up against the glass. Me I say, no, sir. So, again, my argument is not with the gentleman, even though him should have known, sir, him couldn't fit there. But at the same time, as much money as we pay

to the MTA, you should be able to accommodate and have much bigger seats than you have. Because even the seat, and I say I consider myself an average person, average weight. Me still more time, me that life is spread out, my legs look more, you know, than I do. But because the lines is right there, me not want to trespass, so me just sit down in my seat. But the seats does need to be a little bigger. Especially for a person that's he don't even or she don't even have to be overweight, but they're a big boned person. You understand? You have to cater to them. And MTA is not. So all, you know, may I say, big thick people on the need for carry that gripe. Me not go argue with them for uno. I wonder if I make up that argument there. I see it. If there's any petition to be signed, I'll be one of the ones to sign the petition. But I have to step up and make them know, sir, we need some bigger seats. That's all. We spend more than enough money on bus, MTA. Yeah. Now, we want, matter of fact, our seats supposed to even be more plush. Bigger and put some little leather on it, man. Them little hard seat there, like you sit on a bench. It not really a work for the money where we appear. And them still a go up. So MTA, I'm going to straighten up on the thing. Anyhow, like I said, I'll start playing some different kind of vibes. Right now the time is 20. Or is it 20? Can I see right? No, it's exactly 10:30. Monday night. Right here on the www.redhotradio1.net, the big station. I got to say big respect to DJ Ellie, anywhere you're there, in our country, out of country. Salute, my brother. You see me? Anyhow, like I said before, we're going to take it a little slow and, you know what I say, mellow out the night. It's a Monday night. Yours truly, Steve Austin.

This is how I'm feeling right now, New York City, tri-state area. All my

Like I said, New York City, Tri-State area. This is how I'm feeling. The time right now is 42 minutes after the hour of 10 o'clock on a Monday night.

Gotta say big respect to Cleveland. They just tied up the score with Detroit. Nick saying, bring on any one of them. 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

0: Kind of wondering, what was the score again? 103 to 112. 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
0: I'm a Knicks by heart.

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This one is entitled A Letter to My Victims.

0: Once again, the voice of R. Kelly, A Letter to My Victims. 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
1: Yeah. 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
0: a double dose of R. Kelly.

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7: 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I am Bishop John Wayne Manning. 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
14: 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We will return to the sermon right after this break.
15: I know you are being blessed. Tell your friends and your family about Omega Church. Let's continue with the service.

0: Where do they get this intuitive, creative knowledge from? What era are they living in that make it so different? Somebody's touching their neighbor and say, pay attention. Come on now. Amen. The millennials, they are early adopters of technology, spiritual curiosity, and increasing. We understand that in that generation come out the prophets. Somebody said the prophets. Everywhere you go in that generation, they're looking for a prophet to give a word. That's the generation. Older generation like us, we hear a word from God, we don't need the prophet. Two different generation. Same God. All right, let's look at the Gen Z. We talked about that last week, 1997 to 2012. It is the tech-savvy society. They're aware, they're adaptable, they're resilient. That's who they are. Do we have some Gen Z in the house today? Raise your hands, make some noise. There you go, the Gen Z. That's the generation. Your generational experience don't understand how you think. And you don't understand how the Generation X parents think. It's two different generation. Are you with me, somebody? So the Gen Z, they are first fully digital generation, witnessing rapid world changes. But with all the world changes that are taking place, one world change that we should look at is what? This generation. What does God have to say about that? And then we have the final one so far, the Generation Alpha, 2013 until 2026. They're curious, they're intuitive, they're highly connected, globally curious, and their personality is different. If you have a boss that comes from one of these generations, you need to know how to adapt to them because they will never adapt to you or I. And it goes back to what I said earlier on, that this generation will experience more backsliders than ever before because the mindset is different. Give me my slide with the years, please. Why is that? Take a look with me. So the birth of Israel, May 14, 1948, Psalms 90, verse 10. The days of your years are 70, which is? That's 70. But if by reason of strength you soon die and cut off and fly away. That's what David said. So which means you can add an additional 10 on there, making 80. Are you with me so far? Deuteronomy 34, verse 7. The maximum lifespan is 120 years. Who said that? Moses. You with me? So we have two different year span which a human being should live. Prior to that, in Genesis chapter 6, we know that human beings used to live up to 900 years. But because of their sinful character and behavior, God said, no more, I'll cut you down. So you may live to be 120 years or 80 years. And some person, the Bible said, the wicked will not live out of their years. That's Bible. Now, let's take 1948. What's so special about 1948? Talk to me, everybody. That's the birth of Israel. Third example, that we are a prophetic generation. May 14, 1948, plus 80 years equals which year? Talk to me. Which year start? It's right there, 2028. Which year are we living in right now? So the next 2 years from this message today, if the nation that saw Israel become a nation, the year for them to pass away completely would be 2028. That saw the birth of the nation of Israel. Anybody with me so far? If you go back to the same year on the birth of Israel, which is 1948 again, plus 120 years, which is the human lifespan. Everybody with me? Everybody with me? Everybody with me? Everybody with me? Come on, come on, come on. Come with me. So if you take May 14, 1948, up on plan plus 120 years, human years, it equals the year 2068. So the maximum lifespan of the generation that experienced the birth of Israel should die in the year 2068. Somebody said this generation. I've just explained this generation. I've just explained this generation that Jesus Christ talked about. So the generation born in 1948 will begin to see severe end time signs. Somebody say, God will come. Somebody say, God will come. Come on, say it. God will come. Jesus Christ is coming back again. So this generation that experienced what God told Abraham, Isaac, and Israel to find the land flowing with milk and honey, this generation, you and I, happens to be living in that era, not by accident, but by divine purpose. Somebody shout, this generation. Somebody shout, this generation. So in this generation, we need to preach gospel as never before. Come on, look at your neighbor and say, like never before. We need to preach gospel than more than before, because you and I are a part of this generation. There is no avoiding being a part of this generation. You are here today because God wants you to be here to hear this message, that you're a part of a peculiar generation, and they're the hell. Oh my goodness, I feel God in this place. I said neither hell should stop you from act like you know that you're a part of a prophetic generation. Hallelujah. Somebody said, this generation. You're part of a generation that will see some second signs of the coming of Yeshua Jesus Christ. We can't vote out that. We can't pray out that. We can't move that. It is a part of my reality and a part of your reality. What should you do in this generation? Somebody open up your mouth and praise God. Somebody praise God. Somebody praise God. You and I are part of this generation. Somebody shout yes. Shout yes. People of God, you cannot be broken in this generation. I say it one more time. You should not be broken in this generation. You cannot be broken in this generation. You can't turn back. You can't backslide. You can't love devil. You can't deal with devil. Somebody said, the blood is against you, Satan. Somebody said, the blood is against your devil. You will not convince me to be broken in this generation. In this generation, we have access to Jesus. Somebody say access. Somebody say access. Somebody say access. We have access to Jesus more than other generation, because we are a terminal generation. Let me cook it. I'm coming down. Watch this. It brought me now to Noah. Somebody say Noah. Say Noah. In Noah generation, he was to get the earth ready. His job in his generation, God has not made mistake, Brother Michael. Every generation, God have a man and a woman of God teaching and preaching the undiluted word of God. And God have us in this generation to preach the gospel of Jesus Christ. Noah, he did everything he knew how to do in his generation, but some people didn't listen. Some neighborhood didn't listen. Government didn't listen. My God, Parliament didn't listen. Administration didn't listen. Business owner didn't listen. Sailor man didn't listen. He preached and he preached and he preached, but they did not listen. What about your generation? Look at your neighbor and ask him, what about your generation? Stand to your feet in this place. What about your generation? What about your generation? Look at somebody and say, what about your generation? Look at your neighbor and ask him, what about your generation? What about your generation? Noah, preach. Preach, God gonna judge. Preach, the world is coming to an end. Preach that it will be long, but it will not be forever. Nobody listen. Are you listening today? Same God of Noah is your God today. In 2026, he will not change. Somebody said, this generation. Somebody said, this generation. It's not the same generation. It's a different generation. They didn't listen to Noah. But I hope you're listening to God today. Lift your hands and say, Lord, I hear you.
1: Lord, I will not be broken. Lift your hands in this place. Say, sickness not gonna break me. Sorrow's not gonna break me. Problem not gonna break me. Relationship not gonna break me. I will stand in these last days. I will lift my hands. Open up your mouth and praise God. Open up your mouth. Lift your hands and praise God. Hallelujah. When Jesus come, just like Noah and his family, only 8 persons were saved. Somebody say, Lord of mercy. Somebody say, Lord of mercy. I want to make it on the ark. I want to make it on the ark. I want to make it on the ark. Only Noah's generation, brother, make it in. They preach. They cut lumber. They beg. People laugh at them. Noah said, water gonna start fall. They said, it never rained here. Some people hear this generational message and say, that foolishness you talk. But you're gonna watch God work in this generation. Between now and then, we're gonna see more end times popping out of the works. More person. Somebody said, this generation. Somebody said, this generation. This generation will not taste of death until they see fulfillment of prophecy. My question is, are you ready? Is your mind ready? Are you ready? Are you living ready? Are you living ready? Is God first in your life? Is God first in your choice? Is God first in your decision? If God should come today, where would you spend eternity? Unlike Noah and his children, they made it in from their wife family. Nobody else made it in. Mother died. Father died. Granny died. This died. The city died. But my God, Noah generation, they live to face tomorrow. Your generation, shout, I will live. I will make it. I will not be broken. I will not be broken. I cannot be broken. I'm a part of this generation. Lift your hands and your mouth. Show this generation. I will not be broken. I will not be broken. I will not be broken. I will not be broken. I will live and I will not die. I will declare the work of the Lord. Somebody shout hallelujah. Somebody shout hallelujah. Somebody bless God. I will not be broken, not by sickness. I will not be broken, not by hurts. I will not be broken, not by pain. I will not be broken, not by sorrow. I'm not made to loss, but to outlast. Shout and give God a praise. Somebody give God a praise. Somebody give God a praise. Somebody give God a praise. You don't know what I've been through. I have to be hungry sometime, but I will not be broken. Might be sick sometime, but I will not be broken. Somebody give God your praise. Somebody give God your praise. Somebody lift your hands and praise God. It's not time to look around at your neighbor. It's time for you to get connected with God. It's time for you to stand in the gap. It's time for you to stand and shout. Each generation is important, but this one is more important. Lift up your hand and shout, this generation. Pastor Manning, come out the aisle and get some people with you. Say, I'm coming out. I will not turn back in this generation. Shout, I am coming out. Open your mouth and say, I'm coming out. God said, come out from amongst them. Come out from amongst them. Be he separated from hypocrites, from backbiters, from haters, from warmongers. Come out from amongst them. Devil, you can't get me. Devil, you can't kill me. Problem, you can't keep me. Ay, ay, ay, ay, ay, ay, ay. Somebody, you will not jolt. My redemption leave. Because he live, I can face tomorrow. If you sow in tears, you shall reap in joy. Look at your neighbor. Tell your neighbor, I sow some time in tears, but I will reap in joy. Look at your neighbor. Say, neighbor, get out your chair. I'm not gonna be troubled by this generation. God know my name in this generation. This is my action in this generation. Dedicate yourself in this generation. Let there be a revival in this generation. Let there be a mission in this generation. Somebody shout this generation. Somebody shout this generation. I am a part of God's plan in this generation. We are a prophetic generation. We are standing at the crossroad of destiny. No devil will kill my destiny. No devil will kill my purpose. I'm a special human being. God's word must be a shield. God's word must be a guide. God will keep me. God will protect me. God will bless me. I'm going to wait until my change comes. We declare no weapon form against me. Form against us. No weapon form, it shall not prosper. No plan of the enemy will not prosper. You can't kill me, devil. I belong to Jesus. My mind belongs to him. My heart belongs to him. My destiny belongs to him. My life belongs to him. Lift up your heads, O ye gates, and be ye lifted up. Lift up your hands. Be glad. You're a part of this generation. The revival has begun. Shout hallelujah. Somebody shout hallelujah. Somebody shout hallelujah. The restoration of the nation. It is unfolding. Open your eyes. Are you alive? Shout yes. Shout yes. Shout yes. Shout yes. Shout yes. You will rise again. You will stand again. Watch God in this generation. We are a part of a divine plan. Somebody shout hallelujah. Somebody shout hallelujah. This generation will not taste of death until they see the glorious return of Jesus Christ. We're going to see more signs in the next few years ever than before. So there's going to be a release. Release of jobs to the church. Release of money to the church. Release of joy to the church. Somebody need to know, I'm debt free this year. It is my year. I'm a part of the family of God. Somebody rise up. Somebody rise up. Somebody rise up. Somebody rise up. Open your mouth. Begin to shout. Begin to declare, I'm part of the family of God. I'm not broken. Cannot be broken. I will see the hand of God. I will see the glory of God. Somebody shout. Somebody shout. Somebody shout. Honey shout. Hobby shout. My destiny. Shout. Shout. Shout. Somebody praise God. Lift up your hands and praise God. Lift your voice and praise God. Lift up your hands and shout. This is our prophetic moment. Shout, it's our prophetic moment. This generation, I'm a part of it. I am not broken. Somebody shout. Somebody lift your hands and shout. Somebody lift your hands and shout. Don't let problem hold you back from shouting. Don't make trouble hold you back from shouting. God has a purpose for my life. Open your mouth. Say, God have a purpose for my life. Destiny is my time. Somebody shout destiny. Shout destiny. Shout destiny. My destiny. Shout my destiny. It's not broken. It knows how to find me. My destiny. Somebody shout. Somebody shout. The enemy may try, but we declare no weapon, no weapon, no weapon shall prosper. Somebody shout. Somebody shout. Oh, hallelujah. We're a part of it. Touch your neighbor and say, we are part of it. Get ready, neighbor. Get ready, neighbor. Get ready, neighbor. This generation, it's a glorious generation. Shout Jesus seven times. Shout Jesus seven times. Shout Jesus seven times. Lift up your hands and shout loud. Lift up your hands and shout Jesus. Let problem off. Let trouble off. Lift up your hands and praise God. I'm a part of that generation. Showed you. Declare it again. Come Lord Jesus. He will come like a thief in the night. I'm a part of that generation. Showed you. Declare it again.

from your life. Turn and shout. Somebody praise God. Somebody praise God. Somebody praise God. Special generation, praise God. Special generation, praise God. Special generation, praise God. Lift up your hands. Oh, ye people, lift up your hands. Be determined. I'm going to give God my praise. I'm going to give God my praise. Somebody give God your praise. If you can't praise him on the job, you can praise him at Omega Church. Somebody give God your praise. Somebody give God your praise. This generation. Hallelujah. Loose me, loose me, loose me. Tell your neighbor to loose you. Tell your neighbor to loose you. Tell your mind to loose you. Tell your sorrows to loose you. Somebody say, loose me. The Spirit of God is in the house. Neighbor, excuse me. Let me praise God. Neighbor, excuse me. Let me thank God for all you've gone through. Lift your hands and thank God. Thank God for Calvary. Thank God for saving me. Don't let nothing hold you back. Somebody shout. Somebody praise. Somebody praise God. Lift up your hands. Oh, ye gates. Yeah, yeah, yeah, yeah, yeah, yeah, yeah, yeah, yeah, yeah, yeah. Lift it up, lift it up, lift it up, lift it up. Somebody release some praise. Somebody release some praise. Somebody release some praise. Somebody release some praise. Somebody release some praise. Somebody release some praise. Somebody release some praise. Somebody release some praise. Somebody release some praise. Somebody release some praise. Excuse me, neighbor. Let me praise God. I'm alive and well. Let me praise God. This is my year. This is my month. This is my day. Somebody praise him. Yeah, yeah, yeah, yeah, yeah. Somebody praise him. You're not gonna turn back. You're not gonna turn back. You're gonna praise God in season and out of season. I decree and I declare every problem in your life, I pull it out now. Somebody step on your problem. Somebody step on your problem. If your problem have a name, step on your problem. If you know your problem, step on your problem. You're not stepping. You don't have no problem. What is bothering you? Step on the devil. Step on his head. Step on the enemy. Step on the dragon. Somebody step. Step, sister, step. Step, brother, step. I'm not leaving here the same way I came. I come to take back what was stolen. I come to take back my rights. I come to take

Somebody praise God. Somebody praise God. God said to tell some of you here, God gonna remove your problem this week. There's about seven of you. God said to tell you, I'm gonna move the problem this week. Come on, God said to tell you, I'm gonna remove the problem this week. Whatever it is, God said, I'm gonna remove it this week. If this is for you, run out your chair and put your hands to heaven and say, God, I thank you for removing my enemy this week. Mighty God of Israel. Somebody grab that. Somebody grab that. Somebody touch that. Somebody hold that. The fight is over. The problem is over. You're a part of this generation. Somebody praise.

0: 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Thank you for taking the time to listen and be blessed. For more information or a copy of the sermon, you can call Omega Church 954-773-4444 for any donation, large or small, or visit One Sunday Morning, 11030 Wild Roads, Coral Springs, Florida, 33076.
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3: West Ham are set to contact the referees board, the professional game match official, PGMO, over their late equalizer being disallowed against Arsenal. The Amaras had appeared to have dealt a significant blow to the Gunners' title hopes, as well as bolstering their own Premier League survival prospects when Callum Wilson struck in stoppage time on Sunday. But after a video assistant referee VAR review, the goal was ruled out for a foul by Pablo on Arsenal goalkeeper David Raya. 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
2: The Lord is risen. He's risen indeed. Hallelujah. It's a real joy and pleasure and privilege to be sharing with you once more. Today's reading is Matthew chapter 13, reading from verse 18 to 23. Let us pray. O God, you have prepared for those of us who love you such good things that surpass our human understanding. Pour into our hearts such love towards you that we, loving you in all things and above all things, may obtain your promises which exceed all that we can desire. Through the same your Son, Jesus Christ, our Lord, who lives and reigns with you and the Holy Spirit, one God, forever and forever. Amen.

a reading from the Word of God, as is written in Matthew chapter 13, beginning to read at verse 18. Listen to what the parable of the sower means. When people hear the messages about the kingdom and do not understand it, the evil one comes and snatches away what is sown in their hearts. This is a seed sown along the path. The seed falling on rocky ground refers to people who hear the word and at once receive it with joy. But since they have no root, they last only a short time. When trouble or persecution comes because of the word, they quickly fall away. The seed falling among the thorns refers to people who hear the word. The worries of this life and the deceitfulness of wealth choke the word, making it unfruitful. But the seed falling on good soil refers to people who hear the word, understand it, and they produce a crop yielding 160 or 30 times what was sown. The word of the Lord. Thanks be to God. So for many, this is the only parable used by Jesus and explained by him. So he says to his disciples, listen to what the parable of the sower really means. When people hear the message about the kingdom and do not understand it, the evil one comes and snatches away what is sown in their hearts. You see, my friends, the evil one is still there. He's like a roaring lion, seeking whom he may devour. And he's there working against souls that are trying, souls that are hearing the word. And so we pray for understanding for all people, that when the seed is sown, when the word is proclaimed, when they hear God's word speaking to them, they will truly, indeed, turn their hearts to the Lord. That the evil one will not snatch away the word from them, but that which is sown in them may take root and find meaning in their lives. Then the seed falling on rocky ground refers to people who at once receive it with joy, but have no root. They last only for a short time. They are not grounded and rooted. So when persecution comes, because they are not grounded and rooted and built in Jesus, they quickly fall away. When the going gets tough and rough and unsteady and unsure, the tough can't stay because the tough don't have any groundation, as the man says. Because they have no groundation, they are not able to be anchored. We are praying that the anchor will hold. The songwriter says it. Will your anchor hold in the storms of life? When the wings unfurled, the wings of strife, we have an anchor that keeps the soul steadfast and sure while the billows roll, fastened to the rock which cannot move, grounded firm and deep in the Savior's love. We pray that they will be anchored deeply in Jesus, so that when trouble comes, picnic shot don't fit them. When trouble comes, they will find him who is able to do far more than they can ask or receive. Then those seed that fall among the thorns refers to people who hear the word, but the worries of this world and the deceitfulness and wickedness just choke out the word, snuff it out, and make it unfruitful.
My friends, it is so sad. Now, there are many, and some of them are our friends, aren't they? Some of them are our relatives, aren't they? Some of them are our colleagues, aren't they? But we know that the challenges of life upon them, man, down-pressing them, beating the very life out of them, causing them to be unfruitful. They hear, they understand. They are attempting to. But the worries of this world and the deceitfulness of wealth, the eyes are blinded by the idea to get rich. Even within the community of faith, we have people who are, you know, I've heard people really talking about the get-rich-quick mentality. And there are many who will sell their very souls just to get rich. Then we pray for good soil. We pray that the Lord will prepare the soil and make it like the good soil, that all may learn. Let us pray. Lord Jesus Christ, whose Son is the good shepherd of your people, grant that when we hear his voice, we may follow him who calls us each by name and go where he leads. This day and forever we pray. Amen.

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9: I'm Andre Palmer with JIS News. Coming up, over 900 modular container houses arrive in the island. 40 Cuban doctors now on contract with the health ministry, and over 800 housing solutions coming to St. Thomas. The news in detail after the break.
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9: Now the news. More than 900 modular container houses procured by the government to address housing shortages in the aftermath of Hurricane Melissa have arrived on the island. State Minister in the Office of the Prime Minister, Senator Apka Fitz-Henley, made the disclosure in the Senate on Friday while making his contribution to the debate on the National Reconstruction and Resilience Authority, NARA Act. He reiterated that the administration would fulfill its commitment to support Jamaicans who have been dislocated by the ravages of Hurricane Melissa.
12: Prime Minister, the Most Honorable Dr. Andrew Holness called various agencies to a meeting, including the NHT, the new social housing program, and ODPEM. And we were advised that thousands of houses have been purchased. 924 modular houses are, in fact, in Jamaica. An additional 700 are underway, and 700 additional will follow.
9: Senator Fitz-Henley reiterated the administration's commitment to accountability and integrity, noting that the modular houses program is subject to rigorous oversight. The National Housing Trust, NHT, is partnering with developers New Roselle Properties Limited to deliver 895 housing solutions in St. Thomas. The development, dubbed Roselle Estate, is being undertaken at an estimated cost of $9.6 billion on 187 acres of land, located approximately 3 kilometers west of the Morant Bay Urban Center. Set to come on stream in 24 to 36 months, the development will deliver 1- and 2-bedroom detached units.
13: St. Thomas is going to benefit from an expansion in the housing thrust because of its proximity to the Kingston metropolitan area. The roadway is convenient, the lands are available, the water infrastructure has been put in, and the government's policy is to support housing development along this corridor.
9: Prime Minister Dr. Andrew Holness. over 40 Cuban healthcare workers who were formerly part of the bilateral arrangement between Jamaica and Cuba have chosen to remain on the island and serve under individual contracts. Minister of Health and Wellness Dr. Christopher Tufton says prior to the recall of Cuban healthcare workers, approximately 278 doctors were engaged in the program. Dr. Tufton added that the government has extended an invitation to additional Cuban healthcare workers who may wish to return to Jamaica under new contractual arrangements.
14: Yes, there is an open invitation, which we have said for the record, and we have received some information that some are interested. And if they come, then we'd be prepared to engage them.
9: The minister further disclosed that some Cuban healthcare workers currently in Jamaica have applied for permanent residency after living and working in the country for several years. And the Island Traffic Authority, ITA, is again reminding the public of the shared responsibility in reducing road fatalities. This after at least 5 people lost their lives in traffic crashes this past weekend. On Saturday, May 9, a male public passenger vehicle operator was killed in a crash along the Prospect Main Road in St. Mary. And a male private motor vehicle passenger lost his life in a collision along the AGS Coombs Highway in St. James. Meanwhile, on May 10, a male pedestrian was killed along the Yalas Main Road in St. Thomas. According to statistics from the Public Safety and Traffic Enforcement Branch, PSTEB, 98 road deaths have been reported up to today, May 11. While the statistics show a 29% reduction in the number of road deaths since the start of the year, when compared to the similar period in 2025, the authorities are calling for greater caution in the traffic environment. Members of the public are urged to continue exercising vigilance, obeying road regulations, and avoiding reckless driving. That was GIS News. I'm Andre Palmer.
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7: Live from NPR News, I'm Lakshmi Singh. The U.S. Supreme Court is allowing an additional 3-day extension to patients' telemedicine access to the abortion pill mifepristone. The justices are seeking time to decide key issues of a lawsuit out of Louisiana. The state argues that the FDA's decision to allow telemedicine access undermines Louisiana's abortion ban. A federal appeals court agreed, but the nation's top court paused a decision. President Trump is expressing pessimism about the fate of the ceasefire between the U.S. and Iran. It's been in question after recent attacks by both sides. The U.S. and Iran have traded ceasefire proposals, but still no agreement. Here's NPR's Danielle Kurtzleben.
15: Trump is not putting a positive spin on where things are.
16: I would say the ceasefire is on massive life support, where the doctor walks in and says, sir, your loved one has approximately a 1% chance of living.
15: He did not elaborate on what might end that ceasefire or what would come next. He said he didn't even finish reading Iran's latest response to a U.S. ceasefire proposal, calling it a, quote, piece of garbage. Trump has expressed disappointment with the negotiation process before and threatened military action, but has so far not followed through on those threats. Danielle Kurtzleben, NPR News, The White House.
7: President Trump is slated to meet with Chinese leader Xi Jinping this week in Beijing. Trump had rescheduled that visit to China after the war with Iran broke out. The issue of the war is likely to be a main topic, but NPR's Deepa Shivaram reports the AI race is also expected to come up.
17: When it comes to AI technology from American companies like OpenAI, Anthropic, and Google, experts say those models are better than what China's putting out. The U.S. is, by some estimates, about 6 to 12 months ahead of China. So Trump is right that the U.S. is leading the AI race in that regard. But where China is inching ahead is on AI adoption, how integrated AI is in their society, and how accessible their AI products are. In the meeting this week, Trump and Xi are expected to talk about global risk management when it comes to the rise of AI. Deepa Shivaram, NPR News.
7: More than 20 countries are preparing to receive or are treating people from a cruise ship that was stricken with a hantavirus outbreak. The United States received 18 individuals. One American tested positive for the rodent-borne disease. But the Assistant Secretary for Health, Admiral Brian Christine, says the risk to the general public is low.
18: The Andes variant of this virus does not spread easily, and it requires prolonged close contact with someone who is already symptomatic. Even so, we have taken this situation very seriously from the very start.
15: 16 people are being monitored in Nebraska. 2 are in Georgia. This is NPR News. Senate Democratic leader Chuck Schumer is warning Republican colleagues in a letter today that his party will challenge attempts to spend $1 billion for ballroom security upgrades. Senate Republicans propose a measure after a man allegedly attempted to assassinate President Trump during a Washington, D.C. event last month. Today, that suspect, Cole Allen, the California man accused of the foiled attack at the White House Correspondents' Dinner, pleaded not guilty to the charges against him. Some plants appear to have a special trick to survive periods of environmental upheaval. Science reporter Ari Daniel has details.
19: There are species whose entire genomes get duplicated and stuffed into every one of their cells. It can ultimately impact survival, but it's pretty common today, especially in plants. Why is that? Researchers scoured the DNA of several hundred plants for evidence of genome duplication events that occurred long ago and looked to see when they happened.
20: They do not occur randomly. They are clustered in time.
19: In particular, says Ghent University plant biologist Yves Van de Peer, they cluster during periods of turmoil over the last 150 million years, times of dramatic cooling or warming or widespread extinction. Genome duplication appears to allow plants to survive extreme environmental stress. For NPR News, I'm Ari Daniel.
15: I'm Lakshmi Singh, NPR News.
21: BBC News, I'm John Shea. President Trump says the ceasefire with Iran is on life support as the sides failed to agree terms to start talks on ending the war. He told reporters he was still aiming for complete victory. Iran, he said, was thinking he'd get bored or come under pressure. Our North America editor Sarah Smith is in Washington.
22: You have an impasse where essentially Iran says it wants to talk first about the Strait of Hormuz, reopening that, ending the American blockade of Iranian ships in, and lifting economic sanctions on Iran. Donald Trump will not talk about that before getting to Iran's nuclear program because that would destroy what leverage it had when it came to him trying to demand that Iran stop enriching uranium and hand over the stocks of highly enriched uranium that they already have. But it doesn't look as though either side is particularly eager to get back to bombing and hostilities.
21: South Africa's president Cyril Ramaphosa has insisted he won't resign after a court revived impeachment proceedings against him over a corruption scandal.
23: To do so would be to preempt a process defined by the Constitution. To do so would be to give credence to a panel report that unfortunately has grave flaws. To do so would be to abdicate the responsibility that I assumed when I became President of the Republic.
21: In an address to the nation, he said he would legally challenge a report which found preliminary evidence that he'd committed misconduct over the incident known as Farmgate. The affair saw thieves stealing bundles of cash from a sofa on Mr. Ramaphosa's ranch in 2020. A federal communications commissioner has said the Trump administration is engaged in a targeted campaign of censorship on Disney and its ABC television network. In a letter to Disney's CEO, the lone Democratic commissioner in the FCC, Ana Gomez, claimed the committee had been weaponized to force the free and independent media into submission. The cruise ship at the centre of a hantavirus outbreak has left the Spanish island of Tenerife in the Canaries after the last passengers were taken off board. The MV Hondius is now heading to the Netherlands. Guy Hedgeco is in Tenerife.
24: The boat itself was actually docked, which is something which had not happened for all the other repatriations of the other passengers. But because of the bad weather here in the bay next to me, the authorities decided to dock the ship and that the passengers should then come straight onto land. The Director General of the World Health Organization, Tedros Ghebreyesus, congratulated the Spanish authorities on this whole operation. He said, Spain has done it in style.
21: A Spanish passenger evacuated from the ship is the latest person to have tested positive for the virus. The patient has no symptoms and further tests are being carried out. 7 cases have been confirmed altogether. World News from the BBC. President Zelensky says Russia has no intention of ending its war and Ukraine is preparing for new attacks. Earlier, President Putin suggested the war was coming to an end. Mr. Zelensky was speaking as a US-mediated three-day truce drew to a close, with each side accusing the other of violating it. Police in Thailand say they've arrested nine people accused of trying to sell 250 kilograms of smuggled African ivory, worth more than $300,000. Officials say it's one of the biggest seizures in a decade. Detectives discovered items, including cut tusks and prayer beads, were being sold through a private Facebook group. Police say they then raided properties across seven Thai provinces. Patampong Thongcharoen speaks for Thailand's police force.
0: The cash flow within this group over a one-year period is approximately 10 million baht. This means that once they reach a certain amount in sales, they will have money. And once they have money, they will become influential. They can use this money to expand their own business, perhaps adding other wildlife trades, as we're starting to see deer antlers being traded.
21: The Mexican president says her country will send another ship carrying humanitarian aid to Cuba. Claudia Sheinbaum said it was departing on Monday and that Mexico would always stand in solidarity with Cuba. The communist-run island is in the throes of an economic crisis, exacerbated by a US oil blockade imposed by President Trump earlier this year. The online daily game Wordle, played by millions of people around the world, is to be made into a television show in the United States. Wordle, which gives players six chances to guess a random five-letter word, was created by a British software engineer and acquired by the New York Times 4 years ago. The game show will see teams go head-to-head to win cash. And that's the latest BBC News.
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26: And Hawkeye, securing what matters the most. Showing me

0: believe that God want to show somebody his glory this morning. Amen. Amen. So how are you today, Sister Nathalie?
1: I'm blessed and highly favored to be here one more time on this wonderful platform that God has instilled in you to share with the people at a time like this. I mean, seems like God has prepared you for a time like this because it couldn't have come any better time.
0: You know, it's amazing, woman of God, that the Lord would have gave us this idea so many years ago. Amen. And we're seeing it become a reality, you know, and so many people are blessed as a result of that.
1: Yes.
0: And so today we want to be a blessing to all the people them out there today. So welcome, woman of God. Welcome. Amen. It's good to have you on the program with me today.
1: Amen.
0: Amen. This is the day the Bible says that the Lord has made. Let us rejoice and be glad. Amen.
1: Amen.
0: So ladies and gentlemen, we're going to be going into a prayer in a moment. And we just want to say good morning, good morning, good morning. Whatever time it is in your neighborhood, wherever you are, God bless.
1: Yes, still always able.
0: Still able. Don't forget that.
1: Always.
0: Amen. Can you open us up this segment with a word of prayer, Sister Nathalie?
1: Amen. Amen. Dear Heavenly Father, I come to you as humble as I know how. Heavenly Father, I ask you to remove self, and I ask you, dear God, to bring your Holy Spirit all over me right now in the name of Jesus. I'm asking you, dear God, that whatever we pray over these people that are listening right now, dear God, is the word that comes from you directly in the name of Jesus. Heavenly Father, I pray that anything they asked, Heavenly Father, any prayer they ask of us right now, it will be worthy to them in the name of Jesus. I pray that anything that they're going through right now in the name of Jesus, once by the sound of our voice, when we pray for them, dear God, they will be instilled in them and they shall be released from that situation. Heavenly Father, I pray an edge of protection over this radio ministry right now in the name of Jesus. This platform that you have instilled in Bishop at a time like this where people are able to listen and understand the word of God and understand that they need to look up because everything, their redemption is drawing near. Heavenly Father, I thank you, dear God, for his wife that stand by his side day in and day out, dear God. I pray for their family, dear God, that you strengthen them. I pray that you give him the desire of his heart in the name of Jesus. I've seen where he work and he labor in the ministry and in the radio station for the people and for God's work in the name of Jesus. So I just want to thank you, and I want to thank him and his family in the name of Jesus. Heavenly Father, I pray for anyone that need a glory blessing right now in the name of Jesus, that you touch them wherever they are, whether they're in their car, they're in their home, they're in their job, and they're listening. By the sound of our voice, you will give them that glory blessing in the name of Jesus. Heavenly Father, touch them right now in a place that you never touched them before in the name of Jesus. I pray, dear Father, that any attack that is coming in this radio station right now, we pray in the supernatural that we back it back by force in the name of Jesus. I pray a special covering over my life right now in the name of Jesus for the prayer that I will be praying over this people, dear God. I pray that you touch my body right now and you pour your precious blood over it right now in the name of Jesus, that any attack that is coming to attack me in the supernatural, that it shall be burned by fire in the name of Jesus. It shall be destroyed in the name of Jesus, and it shall be sent back to the pits of hell where it belongs in the name of Jesus. It will be sent back to the sender in the name of Jesus. A special covering over my life right now in the name of Jesus.
0: Yes,
1: as
0: God.
1: I pray for these people right now in the name of Jesus. Sometimes the devil don't want the words to go out, but I pray, dear God, that by the power of my voice in the name of Jesus, that I will send the devil back where he belongs in the name of Jesus. So I ask you, dear God, for that special covering. That covering, dear God, over my body, over my life. I pray for my heart.
0: Yes.
1: I pray for my soul. I pray for every attack, every evil devourer that is coming over my life. I pray for it right now in the realms of the spirit, right now in the name of Jesus. I pray that you restore anything that the conger worm and the devil has stolen right now in the name of Jesus. I will continue to pray and worship God in the name of Jesus. No matter what attack the devil has come over my life, I will continue to pray for God. I will continue to pray for God's people when they need prayer in the name of Jesus. The devil will not shut my mouth. The devil will not shut my voice as long as God and I'm on earth give me a voice to speak and a voice to pray. I will continue to pray over the people's life. And as I see it, I will speak it in the natural and in the supernatural. And I will set up a Holy Ghost fire upon the demons
2: adversary and whatever he's plotting against his people life, I will send it back in the atmosphere to where it wells cometh in the name of Jesus. Thank you, God, for the power that you have given Bishop, the knowledge and understanding where he can see things from afar when it comes and it attacks his people. He can pray over their life in the name of Jesus, and he can send it back to the pits of hell where it belongs in the name of Jesus. I thank you, God, for sending him in my life, for sending covering in the name of Jesus. When I don't see it, he will see it in the supernatural, and he can pray over my life in the name of Jesus and back every demon, back every spirit that is coming to attack me in the name of Jesus. And I just want to thank you for that in the name of Jesus, God, for giving him that vision, giving him that knowledge, and for sending him in my life in a time like this where I need help in the name of Jesus. Thank you for your covering, Jesus.
0: Right now, Jesus.
2: Thank you, Lord, for everything that you're doing Hallelujah. In our life in the name of Jesus. Yes, thank you for God. Never leaving us. Thank you for never forsaking us at a time like this in the name of Jesus.
0: Thank you, Lord.
2: Heavenly Father, the people need radio station right now in the name of Jesus. They need a word from God, and the word from God will come from this radio station in the name of Jesus.
0: Yes, Lord.
2: Everything that comes from the negative TV station in the name of Jesus, God is shutting it down one by one.
0: In the name of Jesus.
2: In the name of Jesus.
0: Hallelujah.
2: Because God is saying this is time that you need to listen to my voice.
0: My God.
2: He's giving you time to sit down where you can start listening to what he has to say in the name of Jesus. So every attack, anything that is coming against you in the name of Jesus, you need to start tapping the spiritual realm and start reversing it right now in the name of Jesus and start sending it back to the sender.
0: Hallelujah.
2: Because every evil devourer comes against you is sent by a sender in the name of Jesus.
0: My God,
2: and we send it back in the name of Jesus.
0: My God, my God, yes, God.
2: We thank you for this platform, and I can't begin to continue thanking God for this platform, because at a time like this, watch God work in the name of Jesus. God has prepared a platform where people can preach, people can pray, and people will continue. The devil is trying to separate our members, separate people from church, but this platform will continue to listen to God's voice,
0: God.
2: God will continue to be in your home in the name of Jesus.
0: Hallelujah.
2: He will continue to be in your life in the name of Jesus.
0: Yes, God. Thank you, Jesus.
2: So continue praising him.
0: Hallelujah.
2: Continue giving him the glory in the name of Jesus. When it seems like you are going nowhere in the name of Jesus, God is going to continue to push you in the name of Jesus.
0: Yes, God, do a work, Jesus.
2: Anything that you're going through in your life right now in the name of Jesus, all you got to do is just continue to trust God. Trust him, and he shall restore you back in the name of
0: Jesus.
2: Restoration over your life, restoration over your body in the name of Jesus.
0: Yes, Lord, yes, Lord.
2: Every debt that is hovering over our life in the name of Jesus,
0: remove it, Jesus.
2: We send it back to the pits of hell in the name of Jesus.
0: Hallelujah.
2: Every dry bone, we have to wake up right now in the name of Jesus.

0: devil shall take away our life right now in the name of Jesus, in the natural and in the supernatural. Right now, I bind it right now in the name of Jesus. I trust in God and I know that whatever he says, he will do and he will continue to do it in the name of Jesus. So he's a God of God, and anything that he says, I listen to his voice in the name of Jesus. Yeah. Some of the time we need to stop listening to other people's voice and start trusting God in the name of Jesus. Hallelujah. Because he said what he said, and what he said he meant in the name of Jesus. He is not a man that he shall lie in the name of Jesus. He's not a God that he will restore you back from whatever situation and circumstances that you're going through in your life in the name of Jesus. So when the devil trying to come against your life in the name of Jesus, you need to pick up your bat. You need to pick up your cross and start walking one more time in the name of Jesus. Yes. Every attack that the demon has set upon your life in the name of Jesus, you need to pick up your cross and start bearing it in the name of Jesus.
1: My Lord, you are God. You are God.
0: Trust in God a little bit more time. Trust in God. Give God the glory. Give him the honor in the name of Jesus.
1: You are God in this place, Jesus.
0: God is with you in the name of Jesus. Without God, we are nothing in the name of Jesus.
1: My Lord.
0: Everyone that is thinking about turning back because they feel that God is not there with them in the name of Jesus. You are making the wrong decision, because a time like this, you need God. And you need to start looking up, because God's redemption is not near. He's trying to show us signs. Signs of parable times in the name of Jesus.
1: Have thy own way,
0: don't
1: Jesus.
0: Give up on God in the name of Jesus, because Hallelujah. He won't give up on you in the name of Jesus.
1: Hallelujah, God.
0: Hallelujah. Don't give up on God, because
1: you,
0: he
1: Jesus.
0: Won't give up on you in the name of Jesus.
1: Yes.
0: Everyone that is looking back at your situation, everyone
1: yes,
0: that
1: God.
0: Wants to give up on God because you feel that God has never come through for you in the name of Jesus. You feel that you're going through some circumstances. You feel like you're going through some situation and you feel like it never ends.
1: Turn it around,
0: you feel like
1: Jesus.
0: Every year that you're going through the same situation. Maybe you need to start
1: Hallelujah.
0: Changing your result of your situation. Yeah. Maybe you need to start changing your result of your situation.
1: Jesus,
0: start changing
1: Jesus,
0: your habits.
1: Jesus.
0: Start changing the way you go. Start changing the way you move. Start changing the things that you do. And you'll see God start moving in your life for a good reason in the name of Jesus.
1: Hallelujah.
0: And some of us need to start putting down some stuff. We need to have only one God in our life in the name of Jesus. And we need to stop turning to everyone for prayer, because not everyone that is praying for you believe in the natural and the supernatural. Some of them believe in voodoo in the name of Jesus. And you better be careful of who you ask to pray for you in the name of Jesus. Some of those stuff that you're rubbing on your body in the name of Jesus, you need to start taking away in the name of Jesus. Because those stuff is going to destroy you in the name of Jesus. In the natural realm, you start to look like an old lady. You start to look like an old man in the name of Jesus. And you're wondering why you're looking so old in the name of Jesus. Because you're letting everyone pray over your life in the name of Jesus.
1: My God.
0: God wants to restore you.
1: Restore the
0: soul. But you need to give up on some stuff in your life.
1: Jesus.
0: In the name of Jesus. You got to let go of some stuff in your life. In the name of Jesus. You got to take away some stuff in your life. In the name of Jesus. You may not want to let it go in the name of Jesus, but this is the time that you need to let it go.
1: Yes.
0: Because you're holding on to burden.
1: Hallelujah.
0: You're holding on to destruction. Destruction
1: yeah.
0: that is going to lead you to your death.
1: Jesus,
0: in the name of Jesus.
1: Jesus, restore this morning.
0: So it's time
1: God.
0: To let it go in the name of Jesus.
1: Yes, Father.
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5: Reigning French Open champion Coco Gauff earned another confidence-boosting win on the clay by fighting back from a match point down to beat ailing American teenager Iva Djokovic in the Italian Open fourth round. Gauff's preparations for the Roland Garros title defense looked to be taking a significant blow as she trailed 7-5, 5-3 against 18-year-old Djokovic in Rome. But the world number 4, who also recovered from a set down to Argentina's Solana Sierra, is in her previous round, survived the match point before ending up winning 5-7, 7-5, 6-2. And that's your Sports in a Minute.
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1: 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New York City, New Jersey, Connecticut, Georgia, Texas, all states you're invited. So roll out. 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
1: Yes, morning. Blessed Tuesday morning to each and everybody tuned in, checked in. It's yours truly, DJ Biggs Rhode Island. I caught himself Mr. DJ Ryan, and we call this the Road Morning Show, your favorite morning show, brought to you by Spector and Associates, your serious injury attorneys. 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They're located over at 34 East Merrick Road, Valley Street, New York. 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Blessed morning to our chat rooms. That's been buzzing since 7 a.m. Twitch Nation, Fun Vibes Nation. We say Road Nation, One Nation. Morning. Yes, man. Hope everybody's feeling blessed and highly favored. Hope everybody enjoyed praise and worship this morning. Blessed love to all our partner stations pulling the stream this morning. 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We said morning. So I don't know how you go, man. Let's go and get this program started. Let's step over to Studio ZB and see what's going on with the boss himself, Mr. DJ Rye. Yes, man. Hold on 1 second.
2: Yeah, man. Morning, man.
1: How you feeling?
2: Yeah, right? Yeah, man. I'm a good man. Phone call. I ring already.
1: Listen, you know how it go.
2: Ringing already. Good morning. God is good?
1: All the time. Well, hold on. Mm-hmm. You know, said Glamour Call yesterday, said we have to say God is great.
2: No, that I have to come out of the roll call, I have to remain the same, and then we'll add it at the end. Oh, that's
1: all right. Make sure.
2: God is good?
1: All the time.
2: And all the time?
1: God is good.
2: God is the greatest?
1: All the time.
2: All right. God is the greatest. Yeah. Yeah.
1: That is it.
2: Yeah.
1: Love it.
2: Good vibes, though. As always, praise and worship people. If you miss praise and worship, you don't even understand when I miss praise and worship.
1: Not for real.
2: Please check out praise and worship. All right. Big man thing. Come on, I have no young people listen to my show. Somebody have a big woman thing. Big man thing. Yeah, we can't say it.
1: Yeah.
2: Big man thing. If you listen, if it's the only thing and I listen to in the morning, don't miss praise and worship. Brightness out there. See? Praise and worship. It's not a normal thing at all. It's not normal.
1: At any given time.
2: Yeah, man. They're really, really normal. All right. So please, and thanks. My thank you in advance. Turn on from 7 o'clock.
1: Is it?
2: Turn on the Twitch. Really? Turn on the TV. A long time I'm going to watch it on TV. See?
1: Yeah, turn on the big screen, man.
2: Yeah, a long time. I threw me the gun, you know what you call it in the studio. And I wait for the wall still. But sometimes I said, sure.
1: I'm ready for go back in the studio.
2: Yeah. Every time I look over, I say, sure. Maybe we'll just turn on over there anyway. Because it's actually ready, you know. It's just a while I was going to change up some things on the wall. But I said, well, while I want. You know when you want to get to something, you can't get to this. It don't look that bad. You start giving excuses for yourself. But we can't work with this enough.
1: You're giving yourself a pause, partner, procrastination.
2: Yeah. Like, what? Now you'd be like, but you're the one that said you want to do the warm. But,
1: man.
2: It didn't look good still, but we just didn't want to change it when we go back over there. But,
1: yes.
2: I said to myself, but it don't look that.
1: Look all right still.
2: Can't
1: go on.
2: But Jesus. Morning again, and again to everyone that you know supported the events this weekend. Big respect, you know. Yesterday, I had to take a leave of absence yesterday because some things needed to be done, but it was a great weekend, so I didn't get to recap on the morning show, but if you caught my evening show, Barris Hammond was truly amazing. Big up Barris. You know, when, and again, you know, when somebody give you lemon, you make juice. Mm-hmm. And, you know, when I got the word about Barris's leg and they wanted to put it into a soft cast, that's how bad it was. As a matter of fact, he wasn't even coming to New York. Wow. And Barris said, no, I'm can't do that to New York. And you remember I said, too much wheelchair there at the airport. This a one time. Yeah, when you know, sir, sometime I burn out some of the people and we're really in the need, no wheelchair.
1: Yeah.
2: You know, a man, I was doing that the other day, a man calling and he was telling me something was wrong with his leg.
1: Okay.
2: He has a prostate leg.
1: Uh-huh.
2: Or what you call it, what do you call it? You know what I'm talking about, the leg where you take off and put on.
1: Prosthetic.
2: Prosthetic.
1: Yeah, prosthetic leg.
2: And he said that the reason why he doesn't wait for the wheelchair when when him reach, cause him say, if him do that, the search different. Like the Jamaica, them get a wicked search at Jamaica. Big search, wicked. So him say him take it for go up on the plane, but when him land at Jamaica. Because I just noticed the bigs, everybody, when you leave Jamaica, the line wicked. When you reach America, everybody just get to walk off of the plane. Mm-hmm. So this is one time with Barris and him, and I'm like, and who's going to be mad if you see Barris on a wheelchair in front of them?
1: Nah.
2: No matter how long line, you know, just Barris Hammond. Yeah, so big up Barris anyway, them a general. But yeah, he came up on a wheelchair. He actually came to the venue.
1: Oh, wow. In the wheelchair.
2: And when he saw the doctor and they wanted to put it in a soft cast, the conversation was, stay off of it. So that's how the coaching came about.
1: The couch came into play.
2: You know what I mean?
1: Smart move.
2: So we were kind of gearing it to make it look like he was performing in his living room. You know, you see the end table, you know, look at juice, on the thing. I know if water, it ain't out there. The thing, you know, Barris, I'm a general, you know, but media, you know, me at top, me tell that. Like,
1: something.
2: Me no think say water alone in that thing there. Me no think water alone in that thing there.
1: Oh, gosh.
2: Yeah. One thing, me never seen no milk. So, like, you can't trick me.
1: Yeah.
2: Because normally, them big man, them drink them whites with milk, you know. Yeah, my old man, I didn't even understand how that go.
1: Yeah, I never understood. And I never tried it, neither.
2: My father know when my drink him whites, it drink with milk. All right?
1: So people say it's sweet.
2: I have no idea, Bridget.
1: Know.
2: I have no
1: never
2: idea.
1: Tried.
2: It never made sense to me because milk without sugar, just milk. And is it sugar and rum? I don't know. So I don't really feel it. I could be wrong. You know.
1: Oh, my God.
2: That a beer water still.
1: A beer water upon the still, but DJ Rice said.
2: Some of them are water, but me don't think everything what did upon that table there, you know, the right. Go back and look on this video them. If you see, turn on my camera. If you see him drink the water like this. Yeah, turn on my camera.
1: Why I don't understand, so that is why I was what.
2: This boy, I need help.
1: Go ahead.
2: If you see him that drink the water, if you see any part of the video where I drink the water like this, a water. But if you see him go,
1: if I sip it, you know, that's something else.
2: But big up Barris, big up Romaine. Romaine is definitely becoming a seasoned performer.
1: Yeah, absolutely.
2: Pick up Romaine Virgo. Anyway, I'm there. I don't, like I said, I don't know if you guys were there. My ex did tell me the milk quotes or something.
1: Okay.
2: So
1: the trick to the madness.
2: The milk come like what? Milk of magnesia.
1: What happened?
2: They come like milk of magnesia.
1: I don't know. I don't know, bro.
2: What a white thing them used to drink at Jamaica and England too. Was it milk? Was
1: Buckley's?
2: It? No. Something for when your stomach get a problem. It come in a blue bottle. I think it was called milk and magnesia. Yeah.
1: I guess that's before my time still.
2: Yeah. So, some English people in my chat room. English people talk up the thing. Eh? Sandra said, Sandra said, yep, milk of magnesia. Yeah. All right. Big respect to Roman Berger, though. Great performer. Shout out to Stephanie Mills also. You know, some people did milk of mag. All right.
1: Of mag. Never heard of that.
2: Yeah, man, they're coming on blue buckle, man. But I just see them, I drink
1: it. Management says, yes, I have. I guess you give it to me. I mean, if I know.
2: Management says, management, big up yourself, management. You know the thing. Management know the thing. Because you don't know the thing.
1: Me no know.
2: Yeah, big up management.
1: I
2: know that. Yeah. So, no, I didn't know what it, but I know it was called, I think it was milk of magnesia, I think it was called. Okay. You know me, the pill them work as them when them feel like work. But, yeah, milk of magnesia. Okay.
1: See you there.
2: Still being sold. All right. They're on the same counter as Butley. Ah. Yeah, man, them have some English thing, man, that, you know what I mean? Them bad. At least I think it come from England. What do I know? I think it come from England anyway. But, yeah, Roman Berger, big up yourself, my youth. Big up. Stephanie Mills, big up yourself. You look hot, girl. Yeah. Big woman in her young girl clothes looking hot and... Listen.
1: Hershey leveled the place, too.
2: Yeah. There's one thing, though, that some people, and I got texts about it, too.
1: Oh, wow.
2: They What's didn't up? Hear Feel the Fire.
1: Oh, man.
2: And I'm in there. When I'm in there, my phone, I go off. I'm like, they call me when they need me near the stage.
1: Yeah.
2: Because, you know me, I go around and talk to people. Yeah. Go out in the crowd, go sit down a little bit with people.
1: Oh, you mean, man.
2: Yeah. So when I look on my phone, she didn't sing my song. Oh, she didn't sing my song. And then the phone, I ring, call her back. Me, I got to tell
1: back on stage.
2: The superstar. But, you know, it's something that sometimes American acts don't realize how big a song is in yeah. the Caribbean community. Sometimes you have to let them know, say, that song, yeah? Mm-hmm. We understand, say, you have your thing set up with that song, yeah? Them Caribbean people will burn a fire if you them know your for them song.
1: Tune.
2: And it's a big song, too. It was Feel Fire. I don't know if she performed, but I got the text. Let me see if I can find a couple of them. And people, one thing... People think send me responsible for everything, you know, man. Me can't
1: you
2: fix
1: the
2: it.
1: Voice for us.
2: If anybody can't fix it, DJ Rai can't fix it.
1: Yeah, you the voice for the community, bro. I'm sorry. Yes, I feel all that.
2: Yeah.
1: I feel all that.
2: If anybody can fix it, then I must you fix it, man. I see that. Like I'm my fire. Here it goes, no. You really let her come off the stage and don't sing us. Me.
1: No, that's classic. That's classic.
2: So next one, she has to do Feel the Fire. Like
1: we are good.
2: People. Like, I'm going to change my name to Mr. Fix It. No.
1: Nah, for real though.
2: Mr. The text him, and this is just text my name and I tell people to call him. Where she go? Like, what do you mean? Where she go? That time me the weird run on part.
1: Can't even reach in at certain time.
2: Lord of his mercy. But excellent performance by her too, and her sons performed with her too. So
1: oh yeah,
2: yeah. So bigger up. Ghost and singing melody. I stopped by before I went on the boat ride, and I got to big up the people that came out because. Doors open at 6 o'clock, and yeah. I got there around 6:30, to 7, yeah. And every chair took up already.
1: Say, Ram.
2: Oh, my gosh. I love it. I really, what you call it. And somebody, you know, I told you I was coming into the studio by 8:15.
1: Yeah.
2: They called me from the office and told me, boy, you are trending. I said, me trending? I mean, I know. Well, maybe I have some good clothes, right? Yeah. No. The interview that I did with Ghost is...
1: Oh, yeah.
2: Is them say it's a trend. It's like, what do I know about trending? Me just know me show up, and when things happen, if it don't, it don't. But, yeah, that's what was telling me, and I was saying that it's kind of amazing because I do so many interviews. Mm-hmm. And you know some of one like a fire? I only post them.
1: Nah,
2: so I could be trending every day then. But Ghost is an amazing performer too, and that's how he is even in the studio, because if you saw the man, he can't sit down.
1: He got a different type of energy.
2: The man I do a live every minute him phone drop because the man I just.
1: Now he love what he does.
2: Yeah.
1: He love what he
2: big
1: does.
2: Big up Ghost.
1: And he hit some proper topics too.
2: Yeah.
1: He came to the artist them and the support we get back from him. You know what I mean? Definitely
2: big up Ghost. And then, of course, we stopped by Borough. Borough, they have Theme Brunch.
1: Yes.
2: And Theme Brunch, you know, Theme people, because Theme people are late people. So,
1: of course.
2: Theme Brunch till I go on 12 o'clock at night. 1 o'clock and a brunch, I'm not keeping it. Matters your brunch in the morning. I understand what middle school
1: is. Not the night, no.
2: Brunch means sun or shine. Brunch means, you know, probably the first thing you eat from morning. That's why it's called brunch.
1: Easy. All
2: right? 12, 15 over there, I'm like, whoa. All right? And the gospel boat ride again. For those of you who've never experienced it, please, you have to experience it. You have to. You have to. Them have a young lady will play. Where let me say the lady mash up the place in the man. The lady come like she the fully loaded the way the woman carry on.
1: And she from Connecticut, right?
2: Somewhere in Connecticut I'm hearing. But an amazing, amazing gospel boat ride. And it always is. You know, so I can't even look upon you and say this one did better than the last one. Every one of them are always an amazing event. So again, big up Glamour Wayne and First Lady Georgia for putting on the event. If you did it, you would understand
1: the levels.
2: The levels, yeah. It's just an amazing boat ride. It is an amazing boat ride. And again, what I like about it, because it's a gospel boat ride, everybody knows a gospel I play. Yep. And just. Then maybe just work with it. Them, it's like a dance. Like, you have some people in front of the stage when they move and dance the whole time until the man them turn off the set.
1: See,
2: that even when the set, because the set can't turn on loud until you come off of the pier.
1: Yeah.
2: So even when the set are play, me I talk louder than the set, people them go on with themselves. Yeah.
1: Nah, it's a joyful thing to see, man.
2: Yeah, big up Glamour Wayne, man, for giving him props on that one. You know? Definitely. So, what about thing are gone? Get ready. You know, so we got Best of the Best Memorial Weekend.
1: Yes.
2: And big up Jabs and the whole team, Butterfook and the whole team, DJ Khaled, everybody. Big up the whole Mix 96 family from back in the days. For those from Florida who know, I said Mix 96, my mean family. You know what I mean? That's like my Irie Jam family in Florida. You know? But I used to do a show there. As a matter of fact, they tried to get me to move to Florida, you know.
1: Wow.
2: Yeah, they tried to get me. Yeah, because I used to do a morning show on Mix 96.
1: Okay.
2: All right, so they tried to get me to move to Florida. Tell me, said, don't worry, we'll get your house to stay in on. I know, car for drive and the whole nine yards. So, you know, I would stay down there sometimes, you know, 2 weeks, sometimes 3 weeks at a time, and just get them my vibes and then come back in. They tried everything. In their power. This is before even Jobs knew Butter.
1: Okay. So from them.
2: Yeah. This is before Steely. Because remember one time it was Steely and Butter was moving hard. This is before Jabba knew Butter, before Steely knew Jabba. They wanted. Because then, I remember that I was telling you that them time the DJ Khaled was on the air.
1: Yes.
2: You know, so, and Florida knew who Khaled was. But still upcoming. It wasn't, not even 1/8 close. Like, I used to give his car a jump start.
1: Yeah, the Bimmer.
2: The red Bimmer. He was always, you could see it, that he had so much confidence. Mm-hmm. This is not like in my put on, no, this is Ben Khaled. But nothing I'll go on till no, something I'll go on.
1: Nah, that's his mind frame.
2: Yeah, so, no, shout out to Khaled. You know, anyway, I remember Khaled's goal in life was just to be a part of Heavy Hitters. And now he's bigger than everybody in Heavy Hitters.
1: Wow.
2: And that was, you know, Flex's team. You know, Flex in every city, Flex had somebody who was a part of his Heavy Hitters team.
1: Yes.
2: You know, and Khaled just wanted to be a part of Heavy Hitters, and he became a part of it. And then he was on like, the Hot 97 down in Florida.
1: That's a great look.
2: Yeah, and I just watch that young man grow to where he's at, man. I'm so really proud of him. Yes. But he can't bad mind that you for him out because he put in the work.
1: Yeah, he actually put in the footwork for you.
2: Yeah, and when people keep calling him out for what he does for reggae, and I mean, he doesn't have to do reggae. He loves reggae. And I keep telling people that. Khaled loves reggae.
1: The sad part about it, bro, his support for reggae shows harder than a lot of Jamaicans. You know what I'm saying?
2: This man don't have to do a song with reggae.
1: Nah, he doesn't.
2: He doesn't really make much money when he does reggae songs. But man just love reggae.
1: It's for the culture.
2: Yeah, a man love Killer. A man love Cartel. A man love Capleton.
1: Boju.
2: A man Sizzler, I don't know from Dada burn up the plaque. From Dada burn up the plaque, man, I don't know. Your Dada is no joke, you know.
1: But he been posting his songs.
2: Who?
1: Khaled. He's been posting them, I wonder, a lot lately.
2: Yeah, well, again, him love music.
1: Yeah.
2: Him love music, but that was that was one of the funniest videos I saw that year. Man said, Dada, oh, your name so small upon the thing, Dada. And then, you know what it is too? Sometimes you have some people around you, encourage you for go out with foolishness. Dada, disrespect that, Dada. And then the man, I'm go for lighter fluid. Who has lighter fluid? Like, where, like who? Yeah. Me now, the lighter fluid. Well, you know, I do have a fireplace behind me, but me now, I open it. Anytime you watch a guy, right behind me, this is actually a fireplace. And I did tell you what I had to do with it because it scared me scared the crap out of me when I bought the house. When I came downstairs, I felt like I was playing, what do you call it, Dungeon Demon or whatever the game. What did they give him? I forgot.
1: Temple Run.
2: Temple Run.
1: Yes,
2: Temple Run. It looked like Temple Run for those of you that play video games. And I said, nah, Patricia, I can't come down here. There's something about it. So then I got tiles and tile more said because I couldn't take it.
1: Yeah.
2: Maybe that's why I've never opened the fireplace. Like, I've never opened it. I'm afraid something gonna run out of it.
1: Man, get para.
2: Nah, man. I ain't gonna lie. I'm paranoid. Yeah, but who walks with lighter fluid in Jamaica? All right, you're there, Jamaica then. Who has lighter fluid in Jamaica?
1: My brother.
2: You know we say in Jamaica, rub two stick together till the fire start.
1: Them roll with the fire, man. That's it.
2: Me see the man throw lighter fluid upon the something and say, and the sister rust them behind him, the Dada, disrespect that Dada, burn that Dada, we burn this, we burn that. There was nobody to say, but Dada, everybody, like if one person had just said, Dada, everybody's name when it's on a plaque is the same size.
1: It's the same size.
2: That's all it would have taken, you know, for one person, Biggs, to say, Dada. Oh, I know why you said Dada, but nobody named the big pandem plaque. Everybody named it the same size. Me did get one from Shaggy when him reached Diamond. Uh-huh. My name pon it tiny. Everybody named pon it the same way. No one to say, but Dada. Everybody said, bonnet Dada, disrespect that Dada.
1: Bonnet.
2: And people, I don't know if you can find it. Go back and see if you can find it.
1: Yo,
2: it should be on YouTube somewhere.
1: I'm gonna find it.
2: Give me the man them like the plaque. And you know what me like about it though?
1: What?
2: I think his son was on the plaque too.
1: Oh, wow.
2: And him said, no, we can't burn the little children. So take off the pot. Go find it.
1: Yo, children and mothers is off limits.
2: Yeah. Marie Tim still. Come said, no, we can't burn the little children. The children are the future. And he took off he took Khaled's son off of it.
1: Can't burn the baby.
2: I said, we're not burn the baby. All it needed is someone. And that's what I mean. Everybody should have someone that can really make you, you know, whenever you see red, you know, or polka dot, you need that one person that can say, nah, man. Because that's all it really needed. All it needed is one person to say,
3: Navon, the number one right.
2: Bridging. Ain't not that serious, Bridget. Everybody need that voice of reasoning. Everybody feels so. Everybody need a voice of reason. And we're going to look upon you and say, nah, man. Cola, man. Everybody need a voice of reason in there. I believe it. Who's your voice of reasoning? Yeah, who's your voice of reasoning? Sandra. I never see Sandra mad yet still.
1: You never see Sandy Vex.
2: No, let me ask him. You know him from my house? Lady Max. Lady Max in the plane. Lady Max, who's your voice of reasoning? Who's your voice that say, nah, man, you know that serious. We all need one of them people in our life. I mean, we all need one of them people in our life.
1: Now we do.
2: Who's that? Silent. Welcome. Yeah.
1: Silent Eye Photos. Welcome. Family.
2: Yeah, Biggs. So who's your voice of reasoning?
1: Cha-cha.
2: Yeah. You know, when me know say me need to take up my voice of reasoning.
1: Where?
2: When Stretch come and said DJ, right? God, no Stretch.
1: Well, wow. You get the proper greeting.
2: DJ, right? Like Stretch, what happened? No Stretch. I just know that the voice of reasoning time come out when Stretch calls me, and he starts stuff like this. DJ, right?
1: Yo. So
2: when RJ calls and say, "Pops, what you doing?" Me know, sir.
4: What's up? This is David Banner. And
2: time for the voice of reason.
4: Urban Central.
2: You understand?
5: Very nice.
2: See that? Wait, you have to make sure I'm not costing about it tonight. You know? People, I don't think I'm costing about it tonight.
1: Please forgive us.
2: But more
1: you
2: on to
1: want me watch it off here first?
2: Watch it off here first, because right. Mr. Lindsay, platform serious, you know, Mr.
1: Yeah,
2: Lindsay.
1: No problem.
2: See, voice of reasoning, me no want a problem with Mr. Lindsay. You understand? No problems at all with Mr. Clinton Lindsay. God. No problem, me no want with it. But you see the baby pun it, right?
1: Yeah, Mr.
2: Go and listen it off ear, Biggs. Me play to Kukudu. Yeah, want to and say, people, download the app and watch us, man, because it is like, I don't know something crazy. I'm a cuckoo for, remember, it's England, my band, you know, Jamaica, my girl, but that England, my band. So there's a little craziness about me that happened today. But, Jano, all right, people, got the news that he passed away, and I still couldn't believe it because I saw a concert that he was supposed to do. So when people were saying that, right, you know, you said Kukudu passed. I said, no, Kukudu have a show this weekend. He was supposed to be doing a Mother's Day show with, I think, Anthony Malvo.
1: Wow.
2: So I said, no, man, right. I said, nah, he's on a show with Anthony Malvo. What do you mean? Because, I mean, if he's on a show with Anthony Malvo, you would assume that he wasn't sick, you know. And I haven't gotten the full details as to really what happened, but condolences definitely go out to him family. You know what I mean? Person I've interviewed maybe 3, maybe 4 times. I wish I can find some of those interviews. I wasn't working out of studio here. Otherwise, I would have it, you know, because I try to keep those that I do from Studio Z and even those from Studio ZB. And I have quite a few still from 93. But I'm going to have to search and see if I can find one of the interviews we've done with Kukudu. But yeah. Rest in power, Bridget. Rest in peace. All right?
6: King David sit upon the heavenly throne. Hallelujah.
2: Rest in peace, Kukudu.
6: Oh, Jesus.

0: Yeah, I'm on. Like I said, I was fortunate enough to have some great conversation with Kukudu over the years. And, of course, here is what we call an Irie Jam anthem.
1: Irie Jam radio station. Yeah, I'm a DJ. I make them know no weapon farm against shall prosper. And every tongue that rises up against in judgment shall condemn. Yeah, man, I Kukudu this. And I mean, say
0: hi.
1: Oh, Jesus.

0: Vital. Oh, Jesus.
1: Coco Doo, man. Rest in peace. Rest in power. And like I said, you know, I had some great conversation with him over the years. And still can't believe it. I remember when Richie sent me this.
2: Some people say.
1: Yeah, from this.
0: God is the only way, yeah, man.
1: Combination.
2: If God has been good to you,
1: combination.
2: Mighty God, put your hands up. High, high, high.
1: Hear the high, high there.

Kukudu, man. Kukudu. Rest in peace, rest in power. Let's see some hearts for Kukudu. Some prayer emotes for the family.

0: Who came up with that? Botheration.
1: Yardy.
0: Yeah, what? Botheration there. What? I know what it means, but who?
1: Where it come from?
0: Who came up with that? Like, can't say trouble there? Like, botheration.

0: Rest in peace, rest in power, Bridgen. And I did tell you, when my cousin passed in Meepen, they were trying to get Kukudu to do the repast, and Kukudu was kind of busy.
1: Yeah.
0: But when I called him, him said, right, I'm not going to stop with Medu. And that was big for my cousins, because they really wanted Kukudu. And I couldn't go to the funeral because I had engagements I couldn't get out of it. But RJ and Patricia went to the funeral of my cousin. So
1: yeah.
0: You know, I had them go down and support, you know, the family. But it was kind of really touching, because it was weird, you know, when I heard that he passed.
1: Yeah.
0: And they called me and told me they're all going down because he passed suddenly.
1: Yeah.
0: The next day, we just flew to Jamaica just to give support to the family. And when I walked in, because them still have the bar in Meepen.
1: Okay.
0: When I walked into the bar, a pure balling. I mean, they were already balling, but the balling.
1: They never expect for
0: them. Never expect for Simon. Because I didn't tell him I was coming.
1: Yeah, just pulling.
0: Yeah. But I couldn't make it to the funeral. So RJ and Patricia went down for the funeral. It was an amazing funeral.
1: Showcase.
0: And them don't really play when it comes to celebration of anything, much less celebration of the life of a family member. So it was a real good. And again, big up Kukudu, because he really had to adjust some of his schedule to accommodate. You know, so big up Kukudu.
1: And respect.
0: Anyway, you know what I mean? Yeah, man, definitely. So now, people, I give you no time for turn on the Twitch, you know. I give you no time for turn on the Twitch. All right? I'm going to say this again. Everybody needs someone that can say, cool, no man. And I think if somebody was in the there with Dada. I said, Dada, you know that serious, man? All right. Turn it on the Biggs Mikwa seat. Everybody turn on the Twitch. DJ Rye. It's actually twitch.tv/DJ Rye Irie Jam. So let's go back to that day.
2: Very nice. Yeah. Get it nice. We're live. Holy man, we're live.
3: So
2: you insult me, DJ Khaled, man. Where are you really at? Cut out the baby. Take out the baby picture.
3: Cut out the baby picture.
0: Cha-cha.
2: What is this? You insult me, DJ Khaled, man.
3: Cha-cha.
2: How are you? Cut out the baby picture.
0: Watch your whole time ratchet to you, know, man. You see the ratchet, man?
2: Yes, man.
0: And the Rastam just did that help him too, you know. No one Rasta can't even say.
3: Greatest thing.
2: Only for years that I was calling.
3: That I big up here. Yeah, the strength over the years.
2: Only for years that I was feeding.
3: Yeah.
2: Only for years.
0: So those of you that are listening on the radios.
2: Babies are innocent.
0: See, I want to take off the baby for the summer. Yeah. Man, take off the baby.
3: Represent.
0: Watch out now.
2: Fire.
0: Oh, them missed the part when the macho lighter fluid on it. Now, if somebody, just anybody, I just said, but everybody named upon the plot the same way, Dada would have still have them plaque then. But there was no one to say, Dada, I understand what you said, Dada. The man have room upon the baby are innocent.
2: Assad the boss. Bondat, insult me. You know the best, you're the worst.
0: Wow.
2: How you feel like DJ Khaled? You can style sizzler. I'm me boss you, man. Oh. August Stone boss you. Joke, you're joking. More fire panda.
0: Watch out.
2: Both now fire king and fire this. Sure you are going.
0: Wow.
2: Bon, wrong plaque you send come give it.
1: Highly class.
0: Yeah. Man, all the wrapping paper. all the bubble wrap. Where you, the man burn all the bubble wrap.
1: Everything.
0: But again, I still say, if there was one person that did dada and said, dada, what land of dada? Make a Google search. Everything they August stone to, you know. Make a Google search, dada. Kids are...
2: I'd rather accept this as my plaque, man. Babies are innocent. This is my godchild right here, okay? Rastafari.
0: All right.
2: Put this in my stew, please. Yes.
1: Put this in the stew. Yeah.
2: Put it in my stew.
0: Wow.
2: Yes, thank you, brother. I'll put that in my stew.
4: Thank you, brother.
2: Selassie bless you.
0: You say, if one person did in at the camp, we just said, dada, before we burn it, look upon some other plaque. And see if the other plot them stay the same way. You know what I mean? So, again, we all, to me anyway, should have someone that when them talk, you kind of listen. That person is your E.F. Hutton. All right? That person are your E.F. Hutton that going really listen to you. You know what I mean? Stay the same way. You know what I mean? So, again, we all, to me anyway, should have someone that when them talk, you kind of listen. That person is your E.F. Hutton.

0: Or when RJ call me and say, Pops, what you doing?
1: Got to read the room, you know what I'm saying?
0: Yeah, no, sir. A polka that the two of them are about to see, you know. Them not see red, you know. They're about to see polka dot.
1: Man said polka dot.
0: Me just know, sir, polka dot, the two of them are getting ready for see. I just know. Ah, boy. People, once again, welcome to the morning show. It's like no other morning show.
1: None at
0: promising
1: all.
0: To that. There's no other morning show like the morning show, yeah. A tall. None. Well, that said, my Virgin Deliverance have a album.
1: Nice.

0: come on.
1: From miles away, but you're so close. You're my telephone, love.
2: You know, from that day, I'm for calling, but him did there in England.
0: Yeah.
2: Yeah, man, I'm gonna put in a promotion, man. Yeah, the man I put in the promotion.
0: It's crazy, he has a new rhythm dropping too.
2: Yeah.
0: Just open the Instagram and see it. It's crazy.
2: Yeah. That you don't stop working. Yeah, you don't stop work. Bridging that to the years. Yeah, I'm have some. Let's see from the back of America. We'll see if we can set up a Zoom interview with him, man, on this one, on the album.
0: Nah, that'll be dope.
3: All right, here's up.
2: Is this Sir Deli Ranks?
3: The one and only legend, Deli Ranks.
2: Bridging, we did play some song after the album, you know, man, and when I said, at the time you come in at the studio, make all the reasoning. we're live on the air right now. Right now, you're live on... I'm off at Biggs. Tell him I'm a challenge with the pan. Give Biggs, get Deli the roll call for me, Biggs.
0: First of all, morning in general. You know what I mean? Greetings in all aspects. 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
2: So say good morning to all of them, Deli Ranks.
3: blessings to the world.
0: Yes, man.
2: Yeah,
3: the world I listen.
2: Yeah, the world I listen, Bridging. But yeah, we have to go, even you know, see, I travel north, come see I England the idea. So, you know. We need a Zoom interview with about the album. I listen to them in my car for the last 3 weeks now. You know what I mean? But Bridging, we didn't want to start it, yes sir. Me just tell you, put you on notice that we need an interview, boss. All right.
3: We'll just link up and we'll link up over forward and then we all come do it in our studio.
2: Jeez, I'm see, I told you that Deli's in promotional mood, right?
0: Nah, yeah.
2: Man, they're England, you know. So,
0: man, say anything, man, anything.
3: With this album, better than before, because I just came back from England and the whole of England, I said, Deli Ranks, this gone.
2: Yeah.
3: I know I talk much, yes, so.
2: Yeah.
3: We're going to just link up and do the right thing.
2: Yeah, man, definitely, my brother. But everything good, family good, Bridging?
3: Great, everything is great, man. God is good, God is great, man.
2: Yeah, man, definitely. Well, Bridging, I'm just gonna say this, so when I start the interview, that I'm so proud of you. I am proud of this album and this body of work that you put in. But you have so much work in it, but we're gonna talk about that when you fly in.
3: Yeah, man.
2: All right, my brother.
3: Yeah, man. We're gonna bust your bubble. We're telling people, you know, people in producer track for the album too. But when we're forward,
0: tell the things.
3: When we're forward, we talk about that.
2: But Bridging, again, proud of the Bridging, but I've always been proud of you, man. You're one of the real ones that we still have in the industry. You know, fame and fortune has not changed you a bit, my brother. And that's what I love about the idea. I don't change at all. You know, man.
3: The copper 1 cent, you know, yeah. Can't change.
2: Yeah, man. The man thing stays same way. And Biggs, you might realize that a lot of our dubs from back in the days,
0: yeah.
2: You'll hear Deli do the intro on them. You know?
0: Of course, bro.
2: Deli very instrumental in the young dub them when we get to, you know, like Young Bujo. Yeah, bro. Deli Ranking introduced the Bujo dub, you know. So from them time till now, nothing to change.
0: Nah, manners and respect. Manners and respect in all aspects.
2: So Deli, I'm going to link that a little later. You hear me, brother?
3: Little more, brother. Bless you, man. God up here,
2: yeah,
3: sir.
2: Yeah, all the while, man. You're so

0: But, and yes, Biggs, I did produce one of the songs on the album.
1: The General.
0: Yeah.
2: It's a beautiful thing.
0: Yeah, so that's why sometimes I can't get up. Yeah, sometimes I can't wake up. Studio work is tough working out. I ain't gonna like, I don't really like it. Yeah. I just like the finished product.
2: Might say you don't like the process.
0: No, worst minute, and you know what I think too? Because I don't drink and I don't smoke.
2: Yeah.
0: I think that's what it is too. Because like all night they be going.

0: Bread and Deli. As we enter inside the Jing Call.
1: Can't hang up just one more call.
0: Indeed, indeed. Now, this artist here, and I've been saying this now for probably the last 4 years. This year, artist here poised him depend like he's him not find that standard yet.
2: Yeah.
0: But he flirting with danger. The song can't far. And I think this one, this one here, this
2: one's gonna take it. Yeah.
0: This.

Mr. Lindsay, that song you Mr. Lindsay, if you have that song, you tell me no, I'm pressing fast. Mr. Lindsay, if you have that song, Mr. Lindsay, please just say send.

0: Come on, sometimes we're chasing things and not realizing some of the things that we already have are the best things and the things that we need. So don't lose yourself chasing something when you have something good. Yeah, man. It'll come. It'll come naturally. Sometimes you have to make it a squan. You have to keep ask for it. Sometimes you have to just low it. You know what I mean? But make sure you not stay like sizzling and you have somebody that can't tell you.
1: Just cold, Dada.
0: Just cold, man. Cold. See you there again.
2: I've been praying for the break.
0: Diani. Trust and believe me, are you, cha? No, no, man.
2: All I wanna do, all I wanna do.
0: Like this, you almost is there, man. Just needs your support.

0: So, you know, and a little bit of love in that. That's a real love. Well, me no smoke and drinks. I hear that, but me no know. People, me no smoke or drink. Listen, the bottle of white Henny that's here, a Biggs open it. How long you live? How long you live New York, Biggs?
1: 2 years now.
0: How long you live New York, Biggs?
1: 2 years now.
0: The bottle of Henny were open over Dessa by studio.
1: Said not even touch.
0: Me don't even know why me put it in a studio, Z. Me don't know why me put liquor over Dessa, because I waste of time. It just look good.
1: He said it just looked good. Just,
0: you watch those podcasts where them have the liquor and them have
1: talking. Yeah, fancy bottle.
0: It only look good. I have some pretty buckle over there, but just look good. Yeah, my 50th anniversary, Jerry and nephew over there. It just look good.
1: But it nah, boss.
0: Biggs there the 2 years ago. How long is there?
1: Two years
0: ago. Plus Biggs there and say, you want something to drink? I said, go downstairs, man. The man said, but not open. I said, nah, go open. So open it. It nah, go open. If nobody don't open it, nah, me nah, go open it. RJ just said, boy, it hard forget. So every time I come from Jamaica, I bring one for RJ. I'm going to just bring one. Yeah. Is it legal in America? Like, it doesn't sell in America, right?
1: I don't believe so.
0: Yeah. So when you're
1: in the airport.
0: Yeah, airport. So when you're there, airport at Jamaica, I bring it up. But yeah, 2 years ago, Biggs pull it in the. You only take one drink out of it, so it look like it full, but in the full. Yeah, so the drinking partner work for me, but everything else, yeah. The smoking don't work for me either. Make love to reggae, that can't work for me. Turn up on the radio. Yeah, turn up on the radio now. Turn up on the radio. Yeah, turn up on the radio now.

0: Records, representative for Road International, DJ Roy, Stretch, Star, what I'm saying, kick it to me.
1: As we enter inside, King is called
0: Road International,
2: New York City.

0: that piece of dub, man.
1: Yeah. So can I play the first one now?
0: Go true.
1: Somebody say first one.
0: First one.
1: Everybody in the chat room say first one. I'm going to play the first one.
0: Come on, Road Nation. Say first one.
1: First one before I play that song. Yeah. First one. You can't spell it.
0: Fun fact. Say first one.
1: Or you can just say one ST. Any way you want to put it. You can't spell it. First one. Let me play the first one. Kind of know it's coming.
0: Cha-cha.
1: Y'all know it's coming.
0: Cha-cha.
1: You know, I don't have to tell you, you know Road International. You know DJ Rai. Somebody say first one.
0: First one, my boss.
2: Yo, DJ Rai, Road International. Big up yourself. A jungle god. Make a talk to them.

0: You all
1: watch
0: know.
1: Watch out.
0: I don't have to tell you. You knew before it even happened.
2: Card button.
0: I don't, you know before it happened that it's going to happen.
1: I say Aguan.
0: You know, Sandra, you know before it happened, say it's going to happen.
2: Jaja.
0: Elaine, you know it's going to happen before it happened.
2: Jaja.
0: Lady Max, you know say it's going to happen before it happened. Mama Boomshots, you know.
2: What?
0: Dati, you know. Nadine, you know. Before it happened, you don't know say it's going to happen.
3: 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Look at that.
0: Remember, so I get ready for the summer, you know.

0: Somebody's the first one. Gosh. Somebody's the first one.
1: Yo, big up Jugs, man.
0: You already knew before it happened that it's got to happen. You knew that it had to happen. You know it was going to happen. You know say it must happen. Carry it away, Philly, and you know say it have to happen.
2: Yo, DJ Rai, Road International, big up yourself. A jungle god. Look, talk to them.

Yeah, man. I still don't feel like you're born with the neighbor. That hat. No, I'm serious. I see the neighbor cutting grass and him a smile. Wait till him gone. Yeah, man. You see the neighbor in the backyard and you think he might clean up. He's not clean up the yard. He might wait for you to leave.

0: He surprised us on Saturday. Barrett brought him out. Roman Virgo brought him out. Did you all see the song that he sung when he sat beside Barris?
1: Bro.
0: The man sing,

0: ever
1: level the place.
0: Pigs. When we said the place level from the front of the stadium to the back, because and here's the thing now, mm-hmm. Barris call him, yeah. And him won't come, but him no won't come. Like Barris, he idolized Barris Hammond.
1: Of course.
0: So Dr. Love said, right, you came up there because the man nervous.
1: Yeah.
0: Now remember, the man can't see him, but yeah. Me believes him can't see him, can't see. Tell him that already.
1: Have little vision behind.
0: Yeah, me did him see a climb ladder, and climb down ladder, and all them thing there. Yeah, me see you drive golf cart and all them things. You can't trick me. You have to say something. Me don't know what you have to say. You have to say something. So I bring him out, sit him down. I'm telling you, I believe me, because I know Najee, boy. I know Najee before him bus.
1: Yeah.
0: And when I'm walking out with him, the man is nervous. I said, boy, right? I said, come on. You're good. You got this. So he sits down beside Barris. And Barris, you know, I talk to him. And then Barris says, sing something. And I said, like the woman for sing. And Barris said, anything a cappella. And he says, I think this one's appropriate for the occasion. And when the man said, write your name across my heart. Want the world to know that I am yours forever. And I'll wear it. Remember I said the place level, you know, man. Like a shot. Level.
1: Wow.
0: Big. I'm so happy for him, too, because his story is an amazing story.
1: Yeah.
0: An amazing, amazing story. And you can't trick me because I see how I play domino, Najee, boy. You can't trick me. But you count the item in a domino. So, oh, you know when me have double blank. Turn up on the radio. Hilangoli. Hilangoli. Najee boy.

0: some of the, how should I say, the powers that be are saying that some of the songs on it, it's disrespecting the culture of Hilongoli, and Miss Lou must be rolling in her grave. And now, I understand what some of them are saying. I do believe some of the songs have gone too far, though. Because they're saying that, you know, you're taught this song in school still. Mm-hmm. So now, can you imagine the picnic them now? They might change the word when they might sing the song them. And it's a sign of the times. Not everything's for everybody. Like the ones them that gone too far that I don't play, that I might listen to in my car. Sometimes I have to make sure mommy in the car took out. Mommy in the car. Y'all give me that look there. Y'all get that look there. Like,
1: don't want that look.
0: Yeah. But again, the young people are gravitating towards it. And whereas I agree that some of the songs them really and truly, I'm could I use some different words. That's why I like Najee Boy. Like, you know what Najee Boy is saying? You know what I mean? When I'm saying, you want my greens, but you don't want my banana. Mm-hmm. You know what I mean? Mm-hmm. In put it so, you have a laugh. Mm-hmm. You know what I mean? You want my greens. Because he put it in a
1: that was a wicked way of
0: wicked it, bro. Like, you want my callaloo. You know what I mean?
1: But you know what? I'm not child
0: but,
1: fruit.
0: But you know what? The food. I rate him.
1: He kept it respectable.
0: Man, I've edited.
1: Nah, he kept it respectable.
0: Everybody know what I'm talking about. He's talking about banana. Everybody know what I'm not talking about, the right banana neither.
1: Cha-cha.
0: Right banana soft. In my top book, green banana. You see, when you know me a top boat, I'ma still keep it in count. This is what I'm talking about. In the one a right banana.
1: Cha-cha.
0: No. If not, I'm the right banana around here. So again, my big up those that know how to flip it. So you know what I'm saying. But them now say it. As a matter of fact, you're the one that's going to say it because I can look at you and take your mind out of the gutter. That's not what I meant. I really meant greens as in spinach. You know what I mean? Callaloo. I'm a mean banana. As in banana.
1: You hear your butt.
0: Get your mind's out of the gutter.
1: You go and steer that.
0: Steer them eyes. I like me to tell steer them.
1: I'm the wrong person. You got.
0: Oh, sorry. Take it. Steer them. No, I'm not. No, steer them eyes. I know you matter. Please. Steer them eyes. No, I'm not. No, steer them eyes. No. Steer them eyes. No, I'm not talk. You steer them eyes. No. Take it back. Yeah. Now, I ain't gonna lie. Massacre gone too far, but I love it. Does that make me bad? Tell me no. I'm not gonna play the song. I'm wanting to tell me, is that makes me bad to like. Right now, I feel like I'm still a lead the rhythm to me. I still feel like I'm a lead the rhythm beats. Does this make me

0: be good. I loved the massacre. But I'm loving all of them still. Maka Diamond kind of go hard too, but gee, Maka. Maka go hard. But does that make me bad because I like this? Now, will the powers that be burn me out because I'm like this? And I edit, try to get it edited as much as so I can get a little piece on the radio. Get a little piece on the radio. Love the song played on the radio. Can't play the original on the radio. The original too bad. The original no sir. Can't play that on the radio, but edit it for the radio. Langoli Rider. Langoli Rider. Again, Langoli Rider. Hill Gully Rider and
1: I.

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Me can't do nothing wrong for twin, so. Man. Man. And there's so many good songs to the summer, man. Some are gonna nice, you know. See our next song now, I'm hoping that makes it into the dances. A song, you know. Listen to that song, you know. You all know it. Trust and believe me, when you know it. Listen. You all know it. Listen. Combination of conscience. By the way, he's coming to the big

0: See next song, yeah? Must make it into the party, the song, yeah? Must. Listen.
1: Yes, yes, yes, yes, yes. Wine girl, bang. Hype you and your friend.
0: This must make it in the bigs.
1: Hey. One thing more on them feel understood.
2: When girl good, girl good.
1: You sitting top tier, sure, wine going good.
0: Sure.
2: When girl good, girl good.
0: All my good ladies.
1: See, see.
0: When me say good, you know.
1: Bang.
0: Do the right thing at all time.

0: Yes. Listen to me, I say everything, you know.
1: Wine, girl, bang.
0: Clothes, good, shape, everything, good. Can cook.
1: One thing more on them feel understood.
0: And why is it? Why is it? Let me stop it right there, sir. You know me always. Why is it? I want a woman, yeah, that can cook, clean, and wash. Woman, I wash no more than my washing machine. Where do I get that from? Eh? I want a lady that can cook and clean and wash. Woman, I wash clothes no more. Washing machine, I do it. Yeah, even if you go laundromat, I still wash a machine, I do it. You know, seen a woman now in the bathtub, they're on crips, crips, crips, crips, crips, crips, crips. I don't even think these nowadays girls know when I say trip, crips, crips, what me I talk about? What me I talk about?

0: the song in the pool or the sink or the tub, whatever y'all want.
1: When me say in the can do the script, what me I talk about, ladies? Most of the ladies, them don't know that. Them no washing machine. Them no know cake soap.
0: Cha-cha.
1: Them can't take the clothes and go back.
0: Take the brush and scrub it, you know what I mean?
1: Them don't know them thing there. No brush, man, them handbags.
0: Nah, but you ain't have every stain getting to use no brush.
1: No, but when them girl them know for crips, the good crips. The one them can do the good crips, they need no brush, got them know for crips. A crips. But don't know what me I talk about. When you can't use your hand, ladies, and you make nice like the washing machine. So when people say, and Vanessa said, Raya still wash some things by hand. Vanessa, you not wash nothing by hand. You're not. You're, but first of all, Vanessa, you can't scripts. You
2: know? This one says scripts.
1: Vanessa, you know for scripts. You know, say one day, I did it years ago. I had a script contest on the radio.
0: Okay.
1: A piece of mother bring it back, you know.
0: Judge.
1: Because when people say, I need a woman that, you know, can cook, and, you know, I need a lady that can clean, I'm gonna need a lady that can wash clothes. You can't woman not wash clothes no more. Washing machine.
0: Yeah, but I think so the new generation thinking so them not even use the washing machine. Them not even wanna do that. They wanna hire people for it.
1: That's the one about money. That's all like the nurse. Then. That's all like every nurse. Nurses, man, I trouble my nurse, man. Nothing of the money.
0: Oh, you're not going there this morning.
1: I ain't troubling my nurses. DJ Roy's working today, not old Dingy Kiyoto Abaruki Bushiwaki. Dingy now work today.
0: Ja.
1: Dingy get me in too much trouble when him come on the radio.
0: All right, so I'm going to check him around and inspect the office on today.
1: DJ Roy's working today. When Dingy at work, it's pure problem on the radio. Dingy not work today. Not today. Not this morning.
0: Yo, stop.
1: No, man. Dingy not work this morning. But ladies, seriously, when you remember that, or most of you are not old enough to remember when, every clothes were washed by hand. Every single piece of article of clothes you had, washed by hand. Script. Come again, right?
3: I see.
1: When girls scripts. Listen. Hey.
3: One thing more on them feel understood.
1: When girls scripts.
3: Sitting top tier, she ain't going good.
1: If she can scripts.
3: Good face, shape, clothes, girl, nice.
1: Hey.

0: When she scripts, scripts good, good, good, good. No, the script, scripts good. You see, and then again, Biggs, most of them girls, them nails too long, them can't script, scripts.
1: That me, I try to show you.
0: They can't script, scripts.
1: Them are higher people now.
0: Them script, scripts, yeah, they're over.
1: Cha-cha.
0: It's like, I believe, and I could be wrong, and I said it, one of the most, at least definitely in my household,
2: okay,
0: one of the most waste of space equipment me having at my house is a dishwasher. Like, give me some more shelves. Give me some more closet space. Yo. Yeah, I mean, God, give me some more closet space. Yeah, I mean, give me some more space in the kitchen to put more tin ackee and ingredients and them thing there. The dishwasher to me, I could be wrong. I'm gonna take a call, yeah? Morning.
3: Good morning.
0: Morning,
1: sister.
0: Biggs, we're dead like dog, Biggs. Biggs, the two are we dead like. Biggs, man, make you talk to her because me.
2: Oh, gosh. Good morning, Sister Trina. What's going on?
3: Good morning, Biggs. How are you? Listen, I am late to the party, and I'm in the chat looking at people washing underwear by and talking about taking out the dishwasher and putting in closet. Okay, listen. I am not going to begrudge nobody for what they believe and how they do what they do, but I will tell you two things.
2: Yes.
3: There are some people who do not even wash their hands properly. Do you really think that I think that they're washing hand wash properly and they're washing dishes properly? I have seen people wash dishes, put them in the dish drain with still gunk on top of them and lipstick rings around the glasses. Now, I will tell you this. I've never had that happen when I put them in my dishwasher. So I don't know what kind of soap people using. I don't know what kind of dishwasher you got. I don't know what's going on, and I'm not judging. If you are patient enough to take your underwear, not only your underwear, but your man's underwear and wash it by hand, God help you. And have at it. But not me. Thoroughly modern Millie over here is not having none of it, okay? I'm just saying. No shade to anybody.
0: All right.
3: No shade to anybody who thinks that's the right thing to do.
0: So let me ask a question.
3: If it is in your house, cool.
0: So let me ask a question then. Because I do believe, you know, I kind of say this to RJ and Anthony. Michaela's grounded. So, like she's a grounded one, kid that I have. But there was a time, right, and unless you were born with a gold spoon in your mouth, when things weren't the way they are now, and I have this conversation with RJ a lot, like, God has blessed us that we can, you know, buy certain things and afford certain things. But there were a time when we couldn't. Yeah. So if there was ever a moment in your past where things are not like the way they were now.
3: Of course and, there were, but where you get the we from? Where you get the we from? Let me tell you something. There's never been a we where I had to wash all clothes by hand. Love God. I washed two things by hand, shoelaces and pantyhose, and nobody wears pantyhose anymore. So at the end of the day,
0: so your thing turn up long time then. Your thing kind of turn up long time.
3: listen, I am actually having fun with you guys. I do actually remember. Anybody in the chat remember Woolite?
0: Of course.
3: You remember something called Woolite?
0: Yes.
3: So back in the day, all of your dainties, all of your
0: sweaters
3: and things like that, yeah. Your hand wash, you put them in Woolite. Right, so I remember those days. But when I tell you I'm going to be doing a whole pile of laundry with a washboard and some Borax, you got another thing coming. I got things to do.
0: Okay.
2: Cha-cha.
0: Well, again, some of us are not as fortunate. Some of us had to go through the washing of the clothes by hand, especially undergarments. You mentioned pantyhose. Because, I mean, they're delicate. So you couldn't really put that in the washing machine. It would come back with, what I'm call it? Runs? My panty was running. Yeah.
2: It would come back with runs.
0: Yeah, it would come back with runs if you put it in the wash, right?
3: Wouldn't
0: it?
3: Right. Exactly. Right. Or you get the little woolly boogies. I call them woolly boogies on the tights and stuff like that that you don't want. But right. I'm going to retract and say one more thing that totally overshadows what I just said. I am a fan, especially since I live in the South. I'm a fan of outside of putting your laundry outside to dry.
0: Yes.
3: And having that nice smell.
0: Yes.
3: That I love. I don't have an issue with clothespins. I don't have a problem with that.
0: Yes. Because you do realize that the dryer kind of destroys your clothes, especially people like to dry their clothes bone dry. It actually destroys your clothes, you know.
3: And DJ, what does the dryer do to socks? Right, if you put 6 pair of socks in the dryer, you get back odd socks.
0: Make it make sense. Socks. Make it make sense. Like how? And that, you know what I do now to get past that? Mm-hmm. I buy same socks. So. Even though one comeback shot, I still have the same socks. I'm not into the different. I just buy same socks because I don't understand. You send your clothes, you wash your clothes, and there's always the socks missing. Where does it go?
2: I don't get it, bro.
0: Where does the socks go?
3: It goes in the filter. So every now and again, you got to go behind the dryer, take that, not the filter with the lint, but it's like a hose in the back
2: for the water.
3: Where it sucks up socks.
0: Oh. Yeah. It don't make no sense of what I did to counteract that. I just buy the same socks. I just buy the same one. So I can always grab a pair. No matter what.
3: Listen, sir. Whatever works for you. Yeah, Lady Matt says she put hers in a bag. Yeah, that works too. That's a good look for your things so that they don't get sucked up into the dryer. But one day when I have more time, I'm going to tell you guys a funny story about when I first, you know what, I'm gonna go ahead and tell you now. When I first got married, right? Mm-hmm. I went away on a business trip because I used to travel a lot for business, and I came home and there was this unknown bra on top of the dryer. And I'm looking, it ain't my color, it ain't my size. I'm like, well, who is this? So mind you, as I'm going upstairs to pack my things and get up out of there, because it was early in the marriage, and my husband finally's like, okay, wait, she's serious. I don't know where this bra came from. You could not tell me that man didn't know where the bra came from. Come to find out, as we talked through everything, he said, well, the plumber came because there was something jammed in the back. And when I came home from work, I saw a bunch of lint and stuff on top of the dryer. The bra was inside the lint that was on top of the dryer. So mind you, I couldn't, you know, me, I got to be sure. So I had to think, who was the last woman at my house besides me that might be a little smaller than me? My niece. So I called my niece and literally I took a picture of it, sent it to my niece and said, does this belong to you? She said, I was looking for this. Now, mind you, I felt like an idiot.
0: Poor husband. Oh my God. Poor Jesus.
3: I'm getting ready to end it all. So every now and again, you have to step back, ladies, right, and give the benefit of the doubt ask the right questions and be ready for the answer. Because at the end of the day, the moral of the story is he looked at me and said to me, well, what did I do that would make you think I would do something like that? So I ended up with egg on my face instead of him ended up with egg on his. So anyway, that's my story of the day.
0: You need a cooler like Sizzler. You need somebody for cool, you know, like Sizzler. Thank you so much for calling. Love you, bud. And enjoy the rest of your day. Yeah.
2: Oh, bless one.
0: Man, she needs somebody like Sizzler.
2: Somebody that needs to tell her for cool.
0: Yeah, you need.
2: Make her find out what.
0: Listen, the poor man must be like, what?
2: Man, para.
0: And he knows he didn't do nothing.
2: And he just got married.
0: Chano Star.
2: Pressure.
0: You need somebody like Sizzler. I suppose, think about it. Suppose the niece said, no, not my one. Yeah. And the man still knows on the theme thing, Nana. When they never violate.
2: And bring
0: somebody in at house, much less wash them bra too.
2: Nah.
0: What were you all doing? That the bra have washed her. What you do, tie her up with the bra? Judge. Like, what happened? Judge. Oh, boy. No, sir. Let me get back to my ladies. Let me get right back to my lady them. Yeah, let me get right back to my lady them. Cause when girl good, them good. Good conversation. Your favorite morning show. When girl good, them just good.
4: Hey. One thing more on them feel understood.
0: See them? When girl-

That's a combination of Govee and, of course, Jada Kingdom. They call that the remix, okay? Some new music for the summer. I still have some more to play, but I got to pack up and get out of here, man. And, of course, I got to get back and keep this song in heavy rotation. Pretty lady. Oh, and the things that me forget. Aye, baby. No matter what. 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

0: we got to pack up and get out of here. Anybody turn on, Biggs, and we can bring it to...
1: Can't check the room. I think DJ Chris is on right now. Let's see what's going on.
0: All right. Again, thank you for this morning's prayer, big people. If you miss a prayer in the morning, you know, just ask Biggs to repost it later on. And then we get going to need a prayer. Thanks for the prayer, bro.
1: No problem. Anytime, my brother.
0: All right, I'm getting out of here, man. I got a whole bunch of stuff to do. Of course, making preparations for the big Jamaica Independence Cruise. Don't forget, we're brought to you by Spectre and Associates, your serious personal injury attorneys. And all I can say, more on the car that's on the road for me. I don't take no talk from nobody. Yeah?

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The 11-track Norris Mann album is a collection of potent reggae rockers. 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
3: 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What did she say?
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0: Jesus, Lord.
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3: 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Yeah.

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0: 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Yes, sir.
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0: Thanks again, Big Wayne.
1: Second, have fun.
0: Yeah, man. So we just want to say blessed again to each and every one. And of course, we could just kind of get into some news. Then we just do a little band change. We're going to be having a conversation with IRAMA Award this year. So we just want to say thanks again.
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3: I'm Steve Kathan. A new criminal case more than 2 years after the deadly Key Bridge collapse in Baltimore. CBS's Michael Wallace.
4: An indictment unsealed today charges the Singapore and India-based operations of Synergy Marine and an employee on the ship with failing to inform the Coast Guard of a known hazardous condition, false statements, and obstructing an agency proceeding. The ship, the MV Dolly, lost power and slammed into the bridge, causing it to collapse. Six construction workers who were filling potholes on the span were killed.
3: The government says consumer prices climbed sharply again last month as the 10-week war with Iran pushed energy prices even higher. CBS's Kelly O'Grady.
5: It was up 3.8%. We look for 2%. That's what the Fed's targeting. That was an annual number. The monthly number for April, it was up 0.6%. So that's a lot of numbers. What does it mean? It means that prices are rising faster than they were before. It's mainly driven by the higher energy costs, how it's sort of circling or flowing into different parts of the economy.
3: Defense Secretary Hegseth is on Capitol Hill. CBS's Nicole Killian tells us he's being pressed by Democrats about the war in Iran.
6: He has received some pushback from some members of the appropriations panel, most notably one of the key Democrats on that committee, Rosa DeLauro, who said that the administration has yet to present a clear or coherent strategy specifically with respect to the Iran war.
3: On the Health Watch, CBS's Vicky Barker reports a new study in the Journal of the American Medical Association has news about guns and children.
7: About 32 million U.S. children live in a home with firearms.
8: And about 6.7 million of them live in a home where at least one of those firearms is both loaded and unlocked.
7: Author Matthew Miller says handgun owners are most likely to keep a loaded gun unlocked in the house. Guns are more likely to be locked away in households with small children than those with teenagers. Yet Miller says it's teenagers who are at much more risk, with firearms a leading method of suicide among teens.
3: Now to Atlanta, where a day after pleading not guilty to stealing unreleased Beyonce music and hard drives from one of her employees, Kelvin Evans pleaded guilty.
9: Do you want to give up right to trial by jury, right to cross-examine witnesses, all the other rights that belong to you right now? Do you want to give those up in order to enter this plea?
10: Yes, ma'am.
9: Say it one more time for me.
10: Yes, ma'am.
3: Earlier, Evans rejected a plea deal. He's been sentenced to 5 years in prison. Wall Street. Right now, the Dow is down 258 points. This is CBS News.

0: Another half an hour.
1: Just meet me on my website.
0: Yeah, man, we're gonna make a link.
1: And I will be there.
0: Martin. Irama. Wagwan Terrell.
1: And you need some fun.
0: Izrayana.

0: Yes, sir. So I just want to say thanks again for the strength, blessed love to each and every one. As I said before, this is a kind of biggie, busy time of the year, busy time of the month. So I could just want to say blessed again to each and everyone. Joe Mike, what's going on, sis?
1: Oh, everything and nothing. How you doing?
0: That sounds like a lot.
1: Depends on how you look at it, right?
0: Right. I haven't seen our brethren as yet, so I think we could just go on freelance until he's here. You know what? I wanted to ask you a question. I don't know if you're familiar with this. You know me when it comes to certain things. You know, according to my grandmother, would say, only a liar and a thief know everything. So you must always think, ask questions that you don't know about. So I want to ask you about this speed. You know, and I know he went to Jamaica and there was a lot of, you know, hips and this and that all going on. Who is he?
1: Speed?
0: Yeah, Speed.
1: I've never heard of him.
0: At least I don't feel bad then. I think he's a blogger or something like that.
1: Uh-huh.
0: Yeah, so he went to Jamaica and, you know, I think he's doing like a Caribbean tour. But I know he went to Jamaica a couple of days ago and, you know, it's like the whole place was flipping over him. So, you know, I wasn't too familiar with it. I think his name is Speed. Yes. Yeah,
1: well, it don't take anything for, you know, the people who follow bloggers and stuff to flip. You know, it don't take much of anything for them to flip.
0: Yeah.
1: And especially if he's coming from a foreign country, yeah. It's even worse, you know?
0: Yeah. Well, yeah. I just thought maybe I was missing something because, you know, I didn't, you know, wasn't too familiar with him. But anyway.
1: Well, that makes two of us.
0: Okay. Well, at least I don't feel so bad. yesterday was a great interview. A lot of people has been reaching out to me, said they didn't know our medicine. There wasn't even aware of him, you know. But you know, by listening to the interview, you know, and how in depth it was, you know, a lot of people are gonna start clicking into his music. So that's
1: he's fantastic.
0: Thing.
1: His sound, his energy, you know.
0: Mm-hmm.
1: Yeah, his knowledge.
0: Oh yeah, very deep, very deep. And not only that, you know, but he's in the suburbs. But he said he was at the but then again I wouldn't know him anyway, but he was at the Berry Show and, you know.
1: Right.
0: I would have given opportunity for all a little meditation with him, but didn't see him. But it is what it is. This week we're supposed to be having IKEA, a good friend of mine. And next week we're gonna have Tanya Stevens, and I think the following week we're gonna have Queen Ifrika, and then we're gonna have Rasai, and you know, so
1: what a nice stretch. I'm looking forward to it.
0: Me for tell you. All right, so we haven't seen our partner in crime as yet, so I don't know if you want to kick it off with anything. You have anything prepared?
1: Yes, I have. You know me. Right. I'm always on the ready.
0: Right. Well, go ahead, Miss Ready.
1: All right. Hello, ladies and gentlemen out there in Radio Land. I'm JoJo Mack, a.k.a. Pistol Buzz, and this is The Buzz. In the news today, Ladin, Leroy Sibbles, Queen Ifrika, Faye Ellington talks Hill and Gully Rhythm. Recording artist Ladin is enjoying a wave of success following the release of his latest project, Life Better. Produced by Rafe Music in collaboration with Money Up Productions, the single is currently trending across digital platforms, peaking at number 9 on the YouTube Jamaica chart, while gaining strong online traction. This track is already the lady's favorite because it speaks to situations that a lot of women are currently in, situations women have gotten out of, and what women really expect from relationships, Ladin said. The artist expressed confidence in the track's potential to dominate the summer. With the track continuing to make an impact across social media, the producers have released an official video to further amplify its reach. The visuals complement the song's uplifting message, creating a cohesive experience that reinforces the idea that women deserve fulfilling and improved lives. Drawing on his creative storytelling, Ladin paints a scenario in which women deserve better when faced with mistreatment. The track marks a notable moment in his discography, underscoring his commitment to producing music that not only entertains, but also uplifts. Money Up Productions, a female-led label, says the track aligns with its mission to produce music that empowers and celebrates women. Ladin is known worldwide for tracks such as Money Over War, Time to Shine, and Really Like You. With Rocksteady celebrating its 60th anniversary this year, Leroy Sibbles, one of the genre's biggest artists, took his Party Time tour to Japan. The singer bassist did 13 shows in that country from April 17th to May 5th. Backed by local bands, Sibbles did club dates in as many cities, including major reggae centers of Tokyo, Osaka, Hiroshima, and Yokohama. They were his first shows in the Asian country since 2017. He said, the Japanese people are overjoyed to have me and my music from the Heptones on Top album, which was regularly brought to be signed by me after performances. He told reporters, released in 1969 by Studio One, Heptones on Top is a collection of songs the Heptones recorded at that company during the 1966 to 68 Rocksteady era. Most of those songs were featured in his set during the tour, which also made stops in Sapporo, Ibaraki, Sendai, Kagawa, Fukuoka, Okinawa, Senshu, Hyoga, and Aichi. And I hope I said those right. The shows also saw Sibbles educating fans about his career with the Heptones and the many songs on which he played bass. The Heptones, which also included Earl Morgan and Barry Llewellyn, were one of many harmony groups that dominated Rocksteady. Sibbles, the trio's main songwriter and arranger, also played bass on numerous Studio One sides, such as What Kind of World by The Cables, Mr. Bassey, Horace Andy, Door Peep, Burning Spear, and Queen of the Minstrels, Cornel Campbell. He first performed in Japan during the early 1980s when that country began hosting the Japan Splash Festival. At the time, the country emerged as the biggest market for Jamaican music, especially in Tokyo and Osaka. Queen Ifrika has debuted a new single, Mom Like Me, via Norosh Records as anticipation builds towards the release of her forthcoming album, Breath of Life. Produced by I Am Norosh, Mom Like Me follows this strong international response to her March single, Lantern, meaning Lantern, which continues to gain traction across radio and streaming platforms. Since its release, Lantern has generated confirmed radio spins across 190 stations in 39 countries, with particularly strong activity in Europe, North America, and UK reggae radio circuit. The record has received support from multiple UK roots and community stations, reinforcing Queen Ifrika's continued relevance in curated, message-driven listening spaces. With Mom Like Me, Queen Ifrika shifts the narrative to the territory of family. The track centers on the strength of a mother's love across scenarios that hold true for mothers in various walks of life. 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Jamaican media personality and cultural expert Faye Ellington is condemning several dancehall artists for what she described as the defacing of Jamaican culture through slack and vulgar lyrics featured on the revived Hill and Gully Rhythm produced by Stephen the Genius McGregor. She said, when I hear persons changing the lyrics of Hill and Gully Rider to vulgarity, it pains me. It hits me in a place I cannot explain. I get numb. The specialist broadcaster for national events shared in a video uploaded to her YouTube channel. Hill and Gully Rider is a traditional 19th century Jamaican folk and mento song. It was revived as a dancehall rhythm in late April 2026 by McGregor. The project, fronted by Massacre's trending track Slip and Slide, has since attracted features from major names in dancehall, including Elephant Man, Valiant, Gavana. Ganguly and Skipa. Ellington, who is known for her decades of work in theater, radio, and television, said she has been struggling for days with how to address the issue. She professed to be very angry. She said, me angry. Una supposed to know better. It cannot be because you want to get some likes and you want to make some money and you want to go wide. Yes, it's going to go wide and far. And I wonder how you will be viewed. All of you have decided to get down into the gutter. All of you have decided to get slack and nasty. Hill and Gully Rider, Emmanuel Road. Uno understand uno heritage, she questioned. Yes. I am JoJo Mack, a.k.a. Pistol Buzz, and that, my friends, was the buzz.
0: Okay, I think he's here now. Martin?
1: I don't see him.
0: Yeah, I'm looking at him.
1: Okay.
0: Yeah, I'm looking at him.
1: Okay, I see him, but yeah. I don't see him.
0: Yeah. Martin?
1: Yeah.
0: I wonder if he...
2: Can you hear me?
0: Yeah, all right. Martin. Martin.
2: Yes.
0: What's going on? How you doing?
2: Are you hearing me clearly?
0: I'm hearing you loud and clear. How about you?
2: Yes, I can hear you.
0: All right, beautiful, okay. Beautiful. Welcome again to our platform. We have been doing this for quite a few years, and I want you to say good morning, good afternoon, hello to all our streaming partners. And my co-host is on the air, and her name is JoJo Mack, and I just want you to know that she's a singer also. So go ahead, Jo.
2: Wonderful.
1: Hello, Mr. Martin. Welcome to this. Which one?
0: This is the Heart to Heart series. The Heart to Heart series.
1: We do so many different shows, but Energy Radio, what is suffice?
2: Yeah, but I don't know the talk. You know what is the talk of South Florida this weekend?
0: Yes,
2: it's
0: I do.
2: All about
1: yes,
2: the
1: of course, it's about the Iraba
2: and World Music Award. Yes, Iraba.
1: I wanted you to say it. Yes, yes, it's 43 years young, right?
2: Indeed, and we are excited. We are getting ready. The weather is nice. We are feeling fine here in South Florida, and we are just getting ready to roll the red carpet out on Sunday. 6 o'clock,
1: and what?
2: The red carpet will be rolling out, and you're going to see celebrities, the Uizu among the dancehall and other reggae genre will be passing through that red carpet for a massive celebration, reggae and world music, biggest night of honor, talking about honoring the likes of Burning Spear, Movado, Chalice, Wayne, Armand, a Spraga Benz from Africa. Out of Congo, we have Awila Longambo and Marcia Griffiths and others will be.
1: Of course.
0: Gramps Morgan.
2: It's going to be crazy.
1: And you have another great theme this year.
2: Yes, indeed. Always. Reggae Rise, Jamaica Rise. We are talking about dedicating this event to the Honorable Shelvin Louise Marie Hall, our director who recently passed, along with health awareness, and to the victims of Hurricane Melissa in Jamaica.
0: Yeah.
2: That's what the event will be dedicated to. But we'll be featuring the best of reggae entertainers on stage, walking the red carpet, getting on stage to collect the awards. What a celebration it's going to be. I can tell you.
0: Who's going to be the host this year?
1: If the excitement I'm hearing right now has anything to do with what we should expect, it's going to be awesome.
0: Definitely.
2: This excitement is nothing to what you're going to witness when you walk here, because there are so many artists that I cannot mention their name that will be, superstar, megastar, who will be gracing that stage. Anyone miss this show, they're going to cry. They're going to regret that they missed this award, because the people who will be stepping on that red carpet, the people who will be walking the red carpet, accepting awards and giving speeches and performing, it's going to be outrageous. It's going to be just unbelievable.
0: All right. Who's going to be the host this year?
2: Of course, we have three outstanding hosts. And as I talk about that, I tell you, while we're talking, you need to be going to irama.com, www.irama.com, and secure a ticket. But let me tell you about the host. We have out of Jamaica, Dufton, Shepherd mm-hmm. will be among the three MCs.
0: Mm-hmm.
2: We also have Marcia Jackson, mm-hmm. along with the Consul General for South Florida, Oliver Meir, will be sharing the stage.
0: Mm-hmm.
2: And it's going to be a night of fun, excitement, and happiness. It's just going to be the kind of event that no one can afford to miss.
0: Okay. What about the place, the location?
2: The location is mm-hmm. none other than Lauder Hill Performing Arts Center.
0: Mm-hmm.
2: It's located right here in South Florida. It's at 3800 Northwest 11th Place, Lauder Hill, Florida.
0: Mm-hmm.
2: And of course, like I mentioned, the red carpet is rolling out at 6 o'clock.
0: Mm-hmm.
2: Among the top nominees, Vibes Cartel, mm-hmm. with 11 nods mm-hmm. and 9 nominations. He's competed against himself in 2 categories. How would it be? Can you imagine if all things were if there should be a sweep, someone mentioned the other day, then he would have to be running up on stage 9 times?
0: True.
2: Well, we don't know. We don't know if it's going to be a sweep, what it's going to be as yet. But come on out and see what's going to be this Sunday. Superstars going to be in the place. Summer, like I say, I just can't let the name out right now. But the name's out as yet. But it's going to be that kind of event that no one can afford. Seats are very limited. So we want to encourage people to get your tickets now. Don't wait until tomorrow. You can go to www.irawma.com and get your ticket. Mm-hmm. And you know what?
0: Mm-hmm.
2: We have a little thing for the people who are listening to this station.
0: Mm-hmm.
2: Because they are faithful to you all the time, listening to this station.
0: Mm-hmm.
2: We want you to, in your own ways, give them a pair of tickets also.
0: All right.
2: Mm-hmm. faithful listeners,
0: mm-hmm.
2: They can win a ticket to the awards this weekend.
0: Mm-hmm.
2: So you have a pair of tickets to give to your listeners in whichever way you want to do it.
0: All right, thank you.
2: So they can be a part of the celebration.
0: All right.
2: Other people can just go online, www.irawma.com.
0: Mm-hmm.
2: You want to bring your friends out, you want to bring your parents, you mm-hmm. want to bring... It's a family affair. It's a family celebration. It's Jamaica, it's the Caribbean, and it's Africa. It's So they can be a part of the celebration.
0: All right.
2: Other people can just go online, www.irawma.com. You want to bring your friends out, you want to bring your parents,

0: all the time, we have to add a little gospel into everything that we do.
1: Right.
0: So we're going to start it right by kicking off the evening with the voice of Dr. Carlene Davis Cowan.
2: Yes.
1: Beautiful.
0: A powerful gospel song. So start it off.
1: Beautiful.
0: Then the list after that.
2: One of my favorites.
1: Yeah, yes. Beautiful. As a matter of fact, we need to have an interview with her, Trina Joe.
2: Mm-hmm.
1: Yeah, we need to get her on our thing calendar.
2: Say no more.
1: How far is this from the airport? And what are we doing with any hotel accommodations? Those are two questions that people always ask me.
0: Okay, so the hotel is about 15 minutes or 20 maybe the most, depending on the traffic, to the venue, from the airport. And the hotel from the airport is about 5 minutes because the hotel, if it's still available, I got to be careful because the rooms are going so fast.
1: Mm-hmm.
0: But 4 points... by Sheridan is one of our hotels that we're using, and it's right there off the I-95 and Sterling.
1: Mm-hmm.
0: And of course, all I've got to do, if you call, you just have to mention the International Reggae and World Music Awards, IRAMA. And if the rooms are still available at discount, at the discounted rate, then you will be able to get those rooms.
1: Right.
0: But I can tell you, with a few days to go, those rooms may not, but you can try nonetheless.
1: And
0: the same thing goes with the tickets. You don't want to wait too long to guarantee your tickets to this grand celebration this Sunday.
1: Mm-hmm.
0: This is like a super Sunday for the music industry, for reggae and world music industry, and for all those people who have journeyed and have worked and contributed so long over the years to this industry. They will be honored on this Sunday. So please come out and join Burning Spear. He's excited.
1: Oh, yeah.
0: He's looking for all his
1: friends. Yeah, I'm excited for him also.
0: Listened to him over the years.
1: I'm excited for him also. I know when you put together an event like this, there's no way you could accomplish, you don't know, what you're doing for 43 years without any the sponsors. So I just want you to just kind of big up some of the sponsors who are actually making this possible for the IRAMA. For the third award. So kind of big up the sponsors, please. Very important.
0: Yeah, well, I want to big up all the sponsors, and especially this station, along with Flex Media.
1: Mm-hmm.
0: We want to say a very special thanks. Broward County, Florida Cultural Division, VP Records, Reggae Festival Guide, Jamusa, Roadblock, Events. Just to name a few, but for your station that have been contributing so much to us over the year, so Fenton, I want to say a very special thanks
1: to you for your contribution. No problem. And I'm on Roadblock also, you know, on Sundays.
0: Indeed.
1: Yes, I'm also on Roadblock on Sundays too, but I'm going to make a conservative effort and see if I could swing in this coming Sunday. As I said before, we just want to say thanks again for the strength. And of course, I just want to say hi to my brethren, Ryan, too. I spoke to him this morning, and I know he's doing a major role in this. So I just want to big up my brethren.
0: Ryan, let me just say, he's amazing.
1: Yes.
0: Because he's the one who balances things as a production manager to make sure all the pieces are together.
1: Right.
0: And he's been here for quite a few days now.
1: Yeah.
0: And I'm going to be here all the way through to make sure that we produce and present the best event you have ever seen inside of South Florida.
1: Cool.
0: And this award, like I say, is for all, is a family event.
1: Correct.
0: All family members, they can come out and have a grand Sunday celebration on the red carpet, in the reception, and at the awards ceremony. Don't miss it. Get tickets now. www.irawma.com. Secure your tickets today, right now.
1: Okay, cool.
2: Well, Dr. Martin, the only thing missing was that soundtrack behind your voice. Thank you so much for trying. Thank you so much. You make it so exciting. I'm sure a lot of people who weren't even thinking about it are thinking now.
1: Thank
2: you so much.
1: Well, Joe, next year is going to be the 44th. So I'm pretty sure since you're good at being a host, I'm pretty sure they could do something.
2: Yes, maybe we could talk. You know, I could sing a couple of songs and host and do all of that.
1: Yeah.
2: You know, bring you a little different kind of energy.
1: Mm.
0: That's what they say.

0: wonderful. But you know what? What I failed to mention, that there is a contest that's going on currently. Mm-hmm. While the nominations and the voting is over, mm-hmm. but there's a contest that's going on right now. Mm-hmm. And that contest is for the best Irama song for 2026. Mm-hmm. And four contestants are there. Mm-hmm. When you go to irama.com, you can click on the link, mm-hmm. Listen to those four songs.
1: And vote.
0: They are talking about what Irama, Martins International, has been doing for the industry over the last 43 years. Mm-hmm. And those songs are wonderful songs.
2: Yeah. And are these songs that are written by people or AI?
0: No, these are written by real people.
2: Okay, okay. I appreciate that.
0: I'm also from Florida here and Jamaica and elsewhere.
2: Okay, I'm happy to hear that.
1: All right, cool.
0: But it's such a pleasure speaking to you all as usual. Always a pleasure. Mm-hmm. And thank you for your support.
1: All right, great work.
0: You're doing a wonderful and marvelous job on the air, and we thank you.
1: All right, cool.
2: Most deaf. Thank you so much.
1: All right, so Sunday's all as well, and I'm pretty sure we could talk to you after this is done also, just to get a recap.
0: Indeed.
1: Definitely.
0: No problem.
1: All right, great.
2: All right, take care.
1: All right, Joe thank Mac.
2: Yes, thank you.
1: All right, let everybody know what's going on this Friday. Very important.
2: This Friday, of course, is Just Enough at 8 p.m. in the USA, 7 p.m. in Jamaica, and 1 a.m. in the UK. Just Enough Show. Don't miss it. You know, we have topic of the day. You know, we have our inspirational quote to start the day. We have topic of the day. We have, you know, the mix down. We have a lot of things going on. And we always feature an artist in spotlight. And, of course, issues of the heart where people writing about their love lives. Sure. So don't miss it. Wow. Come and check it out.
1: All right, cool. So we just want to say thanks again. And as I said before, heart to love.
2: All right, take care.
1: All right, nice. Cool.

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1: And now,
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0: Yeah, move, we are moving up. Are the movements?
1: The master and the placing. 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
0: Are the movements?
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0: Then for no.
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0: Tad's Record presents the latest album from roots singer Norris Mann, titled Free Man. The 11-track Norris Mann album is a collection of potent reggae rockers. 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

Visionaire, a bad news bug. They love to carry the bad news. Out of Brooklyn, Visionaire, bad news bug.

This is Aaron Silk. Yes, I know it's not. You're the only one. So I'm praying for at 27 minutes to the hour.

as we struggle. Luciana from the Rhythm Driven album, The Storm Is Passing Over, the name of the album. Struggle on. Whoa. Too quick. Okay, I got something to say. It is 15 minutes to the hour. And, okay, Papa San, you can come on in now. Pastor Papa San. 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

0: can't live for your mistake. 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
1: Real talk. 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
0: The whole world a collapse. 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
1: Me know you know that. 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Me know you know that. 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

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He wrote that song. 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

0: praise you. 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I will praise you.
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2: 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The legendary Burning Spear is here, back with a brand new album, Call On Me. 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And a portion of the proceeds will be donated to those affected by Hurricane Melissa back in Jamaica. One love.

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1: I am crying for peace.
0: A Brigadier Jerry, peace and love. 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

Joseph Benaya. His Majesty's coming at 15 minutes past the hour. 90 degrees now in Fort Lauderdale, Florida. 90.

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10 o'clock tonight is Kevin Steele. Why don't you give my heart, just give it a surprise. Lady the Flame alongside Richie Stevens.

Palm Hall and Sadiki, the closer I get to you. Yep, that's what you call a classic love song. Hey, listen, it's that time again, and I'll be back with you. Tomorrow is my day off, yeah, my day off on Wednesdays. We do our doctor's appointment and all those errands. And then we do the TV show Reflections with Clinton Lindsay and Flex TV. And I'll be back with you on Thursday. You know, they're two separate things. I do the radio program here on Monday, Tuesday, Thursday, and Friday. And then I, middle of the week, I go and do a TV talk show. So, I'll be back with you again on Thursday. So, you keep it locked right here on the Foundation Radio Network. And coming up next, oh, before I go, let's say happy birthday to Kim Fields, the actress there from Facts of Life. And she also was in Living Single, Child Prodigy. Been acting way back when she was a kid. So, happy birthday to Kim Fields. And if today's your birthday, happy birthday to you also. Enjoy the rest of it. And join me again on Thursday. We're not going to be closing with the regular closing theme, Movement of Jah People, Exodus. We always move with Jah People. But we're going to leave you with Joanna Marie, her tribute to Ernie Smith. And this coming weekend, the celebration of life for Ernie Smith. And I guess this song says it all for all of us who loved him and his music. They're going to be a celebration of his life this weekend. Until Thursday, may the good Lord bless and keep you. Walk good, my friend. Until we meet again.

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0: Tad's record in celebrating Jamaica's 63rd year of independence through reggae music. 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